0: celebrating a brand new era here in Rancho Cucamonga at the newly named Morongo Field. We welcome the return of the affiliation of the Los Angeles Angels. Your 2026 Rancho Cucamonga Quakes are live on the Quakes Radio Network. 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
1: The Rancho Cucamonga Quakes are back to work, and they look to wipe away last night's heartbreaking loss and retake the series lead in Game 3 of 6 against the Fresno Grizzlies at Chukchansey Park. It's a single-A matchup between the affiliates of the Los Angeles Angels and the Colorado Rockies. Hello, everybody, and welcome to this broadcast of Rancho Cucamonga Quakes Baseball on the Quakes Radio Network. I'm Ryan Zimmerman. Thanks so much for joining us on this Thursday evening, and welcome to the Morongo pregame show. From first pitch to jackpot, Morongo is now on the field. Morongo Casino Resort and Spa, proud sponsor of Rancho Cucamonga Quakes Baseball. Last night was a tough result for these Quakes to take, especially considering how good they started. Talon Haley was dominant. The now 11th-ranked prospect in the Angels organization threw his second no-hit start against the Grizzlies this year, keeping them out of the column over his five innings while also tying a season high with 8 strikeouts. The Quakes ended up taking a 3-0 lead into the 8th inning, but that's when Fresno's offense woke up. They struck for 5 runs over their final 2 turns at bat to walk the game off 5-4, and that ultimately leveled the series at 1 game apiece. The big test for the Quakes today is to not let that spill over with this series approaching its halfway point. If their last visit to Chukchansey Park was any indicator, this is a resilient group that can bounce back. That was exactly what they did last time en route to a 4-2 series win, but the stakes feel a lot higher for a rebound tonight. Elsewhere in the division, the Ontario Tower Buzzers are starting to create some separation from these Quakes. The chasm between them and Rancho Cucamonga in second place is now 5 games, thanks to them winning each of their first 2 in their series against the San Jose Giants. And if the Quakes aren't careful, a bad run of form could see Ontario build up a massive gap ahead of their trip to Morongo Field in the middle of August. The Quakes have played well against the Grizzlies this year, but this just needs to continue. They need to figure out ways to win, especially with a guy like Trey Gregory Alford on the mound tonight, who can give you a shutdown outing when he's on. And the Bats need to follow suit. Their inability to take advantage late on was a big reason Fresno was able to mount a comeback. Up 3-0 in the 7th inning, they couldn't capitalize with a man on third, one out, and that could have been a big deciding factor to put the game away earlier, but the offense just needs to be clinical today to back up the pitching, and they're expected to do well with TGA leading the way. And with that, Rancho just has to execute. He can't have any ifs, ands, or buts about it. If they play to the standard they know they can, they'll be all right tonight. Stick around, we still have more to come on the Morongo pregame show when we come back. Following these messages, we'll take a look at tonight's Banner Bank starting lineups alongside the starting pitching matchup. That's up next on the Quakes Radio Network.
2: Take me up to Morongo where I can watch all the games. With thousands of slot machines and blackjack and big screen TVs from the front to the back. So just grab a seat at the sideline. You won't miss a play when you go. 'Cause the good

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1: The countdown to first pitch is on at Chukchansey Park tonight. We're just about 10 minutes away from the start of game 3 out of 6 between the Rancho Cucamonga Quakes and the Fresno Grizzlies. Welcome back to the Morongo pregame show. Ryan Zimmerman with you on the Quakes Radio Network. With that, let's take a look at tonight's Banner Bank starting lineups, beginning with the visiting Quakes. Manager Deonner Navarro looks to get these guys back into the win column with this starting nine. The now second-ranked prospect in the Angels organization, Hayden Alvarez, leads it off. He's the designated hitter. Kevin Castillo takes his place in center field. He bats second. Kendry Maduro remains in the three-hole at shortstop. Anyelo Marquez, the second baseman, is the cleanup man. Gabriel Davalio's over at first base for the third straight night. He's fifth in the order. Lucas Ramirez patrols right field. He moves up to sixth. Victor Rodriguez, last night's hero for the Quakes, bats seventh. He occupies third base. Samuel Dishme is back in the order following a night off. The right fielder slots in eighth. And rounding out the order, that's the catcher, Jonathan Linares. On the hill, as mentioned, Trey Gregory Alford gets the ball. May I be the first to wish you a happy Trey Day. He's hit a rough patch as of recently, but throughout the season, he has been one of the Quakes' most dominant arms. On the year, he's 4-6 with a 4.46 ERA across his first 15 appearances, all starts. Through 66 and two-thirds innings, he's allowed 36 runs, 33 earned on 74 hits. He's walked 28 batters with 72 strikeouts alongside a whip of 1.53 and a batting average against of 277. Last time out, there was some good and some bad for TGA, but the Quakes' 8-2 loss to Lake Elsinore back on July 11th was not on him. He did allow 10 hits, leading to 3 runs through his 4 innings, also hit a batter, no walks, tied a season high of 8 strikeouts, but the offense was just nowhere to be found, and the lack of run support is ultimately what did the Quakes in their last loss to the Storm that series. On the other side of things, manager Cesar Galvez turns to this starting lineup as the Grizzlies look to make it 2 wins in a row. Clayton Gray is the leadoff man out in left field. Carlos Rensullo, who had the walk-off single last night, bats second. He plays third base. Derek Bernard remains in the three-hole. He shifts over to right field. Wilder Dalis cleans it up. He plays shortstop. Landon Vitterick scoots up in the order. He's in the five-hole in center field. Cruzmel Arias gets his first start of the series. The catcher bats sixth. Yaker Reyes does the designated hitting in the 7 spot. Cam Hassert takes over at first base in the 8 hole. And rounding out the order, that's the second baseman, Jeremy Siriaco. On the mound, Fresno turns to a right-hander the Quakes have seen quite a few times this year in Marcos Herrera. This is his second start back up in single A following a stint in the Arizona Complex League. And he also makes his 5th start against the Quakes this year. In single A, he's 0-7 with a 10.64 ERA across 13 appearances, all starts. Through 44 innings, he's allowed 57 runs, 52 earned on 64 hits. He's walked 37 batters with 42 strikeouts alongside a whip of 2.30 and a batting average against of 330. His last start back in Visalia on July 17th was his first since being recalled to single A, and things did not go well. He allowed 8 runs, all earned on 6 hits through an inning and a third, walking 4 while not striking out a single batter. He ultimately took the loss in that series opener. He's looking for a bounce back tonight, as is Trey Gregory Alford, as mentioned, on the other side. We'll see which starter can take control to ultimately boost their team's chances of victory. Tonight's umpiring crew, Kyle Eastman is back behind home plate calling balls and strikes. David Ortiz is on the bases. We still have plenty more to cover on the Morongo pregame show when we return. We'll take our first look at the California League scoreboard next. This is Rancho Cucamonga Quakes Baseball on the Quakes Radio Network.
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1: First pitch is right around the corner in Fresno as the Rancho Cucamonga Quakes and Fresno Grizzlies prepare for Game 3 of their six-game series. Welcome back to the Morongo pregame show. Ryan Zimmerman with you on the Quakes Radio Network. Let's take a look around the California League before action gets underway tonight. We'll start our look at Excite Ballpark, where the Ontario Tower Buzzers are off to a hot start against the first half North Division champion San Jose Giants. Still plenty of baseball to play. Ontario leads it, though, 1-0. Elsewhere at Diamond Stadium of Lake Elsinore, the Lake Elsinore Storm have gotten off to a better start against the Visalia Rawhide. They're in the bottom of the first over there. Lake Elsinore is rallying. They lead things 6-0. And still, just one out. They have a runner on first as we speak. One inning in the books at San Manuel Stadium. The Stockton Ports and Inland Empire 66ers are scoreless. Thanks so much for tuning into the Morongo pregame show. We'll step aside for the national anthem. But first pitch between the Rancho Cucamonga Quakes and Fresno Grizzlies is next. This is Rancho Cucamonga Quakes Baseball on the Quakes Radio Network.

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0: celebrating our renewed affiliation with the Los Angeles Angels. Your three-time California League champion Rancho Cucamonga Quakes are ready to take the field live on the Quakes Radio Network. Quakes Baseball is brought to you in part by Morongo Casino Resort and Spa, All-Star Kia, Healthy RC, Onward, Family RV, Green Cow, Budweiser, San Antonio Regional Hospital, Millennium Systems, Inland Empire Station, The Kinder Corporation, Bally's, National Core, Daniel's Jewelers, Wyndham Hotels and Resorts, and Banner Bank. 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
1: The national anthem is in the books. The Grizzlies have taken the field, and we are just about ready for baseball at Chukchansey Park tonight. It's game 3 out of 6 between the Rancho Cucamonga Quakes and the Fresno Grizzlies. Hello, everybody, and welcome to this broadcast of Rancho Cucamonga Quakes Baseball on the Quakes Radio Network. I'm Ryan Zimmerman. Thanks so much for making us a part of your Thursday evening as the Quakes search for redemption. Last time out, they took a 3-0 lead into the eighth inning and a 4-2 edge into the ninth, but Fresno rallied to walk them off, finished off by a Carlos Rensuyo single, and they're looking to wipe that bad taste out of their mouths and retake the series lead as it reaches the midway point at the conclusion of tonight's action. Before we get things underway, let's take a look around the diamond at the Fresno defensive alignment. Cruzmel Arias does the catching for Marcos Herrera. Those two make up the battery tonight. On the infield from left to right, it's Carlos Rensuyo, Wilder Dalis, Jeremy Siriaco, and Cam Hassert. And in the outfield from left to right, Clayton Gray, Landon Vitterick, and Derek Bernard. The designated hitter, that's Yaker Reyes. Hayden Alvarez makes his way into the right-handed batter's box to get this game started. Rensuyo moves in at third. He's even with the baseline over there. Before throwing his first pitch, Herrera moves the rosin bag out of the way. Now he's ready to go. The righty kicks and delivers. Alvarez pops the first pitch of the game up towards the right side of the infield. Siriaco camps underneath. The second baseman makes the catch. One pitch, one out. Herrera handles Alvarez easily. Nobody on, one out for Kevin Castillo. It took him until the ninth inning last night, but he kept his streak alive 4 straight games with 3 hits. Ended up going 3 for 4, reaching 4 times. The infield swings around to the right. Herrera stays in the windup. Castillo takes a fastball up and away, 1-0. We're 2 pitches in at Chukchansey Park tonight. Hayden Alvarez popped out to second base for the game's first out. Herrera kicks and fires. Castillo looks at a fastball in the same spot. He moves ahead 2-0. In addition to picking up 3 hits, Castillo had 2 extra base hits in his final 2 at-bats, a triple in the 7th and a double in the 9th. Herrera nods to Arias, the 2-0. Castillo rips it into center field. Vitterick dives and makes the catch. I don't think he saw it initially. That ball was hit nearly

0: right at him with the sun completely covering center field, but he makes the adjustment in the nick of time, and a nice catch results in out number two. Despite the hard contact, Herrera is an out away from a 1-2-3 first inning. In steps Kendry Maduro for the Quakes. A right-hander fidgets with the baseball in his glove. Here he comes. Maduro lets a fastball go off the plate away, 1-0. We're two batters in at Chukchansey Park. Hayden Alvarez popped out. Kevin Castillo lined out to open Rancho Cucamonga's night at the plate. The shade has completely engulfed the infield, the 1-0. Maduro swings right through a heater and comes up empty, 1-1. In the meantime, almost the entire outfield is still sunny. There are some spots down the foul lines that have been shaded. Arias sets up low and in. As Herrera goes through the windup, home plate umpire Kyle Eastman stops him and assesses a pitch clock violation. The count goes to 2-1 against Maduro. The shortstop's ahead in the count. Here comes Herrera. Maduro fouls it off towards Anyelo Marquez in the on-deck circle, 2-2. Herrera's got a shot to pick up a 1-2-3 inning to open his night. His break-even offering. Castillo chases the slider low and away, strike three. Marcos Herrera gets through the top of the Rancho Cucamonga order, no problem. They go down in order to open tonight's contest. The Grizzlies get their first look at Trey Gregory Alford when we come back. It's Quakes nothing, Grizzlies coming up to bat on the Quakes Radio Network.
1: 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So just grab a seat at the sideline. You won't miss a play when you go, 'cause the good times are only right here at Morongo.
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0: The Quakes can't get anything going in their first time facing Marcos Herrera tonight. Trey Gregory Alford will look for similar success against the top of the Fresno order. Clayton Gray, Carlos Renzullo, and Derek Bernard get the home team's night started at the plate. Nothing as the bottom of the first gets underway at Chukchansey Park. Ryan Zimmerman with you on the Quakes Radio Network on what is a beautiful Thursday evening in the Central Valley. Clayton Gray digs in from the left side. Gregory Alford kicks and fires. Gray grounds the first pitch he sees to second. Anyelo Marquez scoops it up, and a strong throw to first results in the first out. Just like Herrera, Gregory Alford retires the first batter he faces on one pitch. The bases stay empty for last night's hero, Carlos Renzullo. It was his single in the bottom of the ninth that delivered the Grizzlies their walk-off hit and ultimately leveled the series at one. Gregory Alford delivers. A fastball is right at the knees, nothing and one. Throughout the at-bat, let's take a look around the diamond at Rancho Cucamonga's defensive alignment. TGA takes a breath. His 0-1 home. Renzullo taps it foul behind home plate, nothing and two. Jonathan Linares does the catching. He makes up the back half of the battery. On the infield from left to right, it's Victor Rodriguez, Kendry Maduro, Anyelo Marquez, and Gabriel Davalio. Trey's 0-2. He misses low and outside. Renzullo doesn't go after it, 1-2. In the outfield from left to right, Samuel Dishme, Kevin Castillo, and Lucas Ramirez. Hayden Alvarez is the designated hitter. The 1-2. Renzullo pokes it into foul territory off to the left side. Rodriguez gives it a look, but this one clears the divider and lands in the seats. Still 1-2 against Renzullo. One of two switch hitters in the Grizzlies lineup tonight. He bats from the left side against the righty TGA. Another 1-2. Renzullo lines it up the middle. This one falls in front of Castillo. Base hit. Renzullo's in the midst of a nice stretch. That single gets him off to a 1-for-1 start. He now has knocks in three of his last four ABs dating back to last night. He provides Fresno with the game's first base runner. Trey's got to turn to the stretch against the heart of the order. Here comes Derek Bernard. Rodriguez plays even with the baseline at third. Trey looks over at Renzullo at first. Here he comes. A fastball brushes Bernard back at 95 miles an hour, 1-0. We're in the bottom of the first at Chukchansey Park. Marcos Herrera delivered a 1-2-3 top half of the inning. One on, one out for the Grizzlies in the bottom half. Gregory Alford delivers the 1-0. Bernard rips it right to second. Marquez makes a diving stab. Throw to second for one. On the first, not in time. Bernard beats out the return throw. Marquez did exceptionally well to get to that ball in the first place. And he delivered a strong throw to cut down the lead runner, Renzullo. That's an outstanding play. Bernard hit that one on the button. But the quick reactions save a base hit. Bernard replaces Renzullo at first. Two away for Wilder Dalis. Davalio holds Bernard. Here's the pitch. Dalis looks at a fastball for a strike on the low outside corner. Nothing in one. Gregory Alford is an out away from matching Herrera's scoreless top half of the frame. One on, two away in a nothing-nothing game in the bottom of the first. Linares sets up low and away. TGA delivers. This ball is hit into left center field. This one falls for a base hit and rolls all the way towards the warning track. Renzullo around third. He gets the wave. The throw in just rolls in. Dalis advances to third on the play. A defensive miscue in the gap puts the Grizzlies on top 1-0. Off the bat, that just looked like a single, but Dishme and Castillo both thought the other player in the area would pick up the baseball, and it just kept rolling. That allowed Bernard to scoot home from first. Dalis now stands at third for Landon Vitterick. Gregory Alford has to wipe away the mishap if he wants to keep this a 1-0 game early on. He delivers. The fastball runs high and outside, 1-0. Dalis is credited with a double. An E8 allows him to advance to third. A throwing error on Kevin Castillo to put the Grizzlies on top, 1-0. Gregory Alford offers. Fastball runs inside. Vitterick moves ahead 2-0. His Fresno debut was last night, and it was one to remember, even though he didn't pick up a hit. 0-for-2, two walks on the night. TGA's pitch. Vitterick watches a fastball go by high and outside, 3-0. It was his base on balls that kickstarted their three-run ninth inning that ultimately won them the game. He's got a chance at another walk right here, the 3-0. He takes a non-competitive fastball high and wide, ball four. The Grizzlies already have one run home in the inning. That was on the Wilder Dalis double. He stands at third. Vitterick takes his base at first as Cruzmel Arias digs in. 1-0 Fresno. Gregory Alford has to lock in to keep the first inning from spiraling. The righty holds the glove at the chest. Here he comes. Arias looks at a fastball high, 1-0. Arias is still a relative newcomer to single A. Tonight marks just his fifth game of full season baseball as a whole. Davalio holds Vitterick at first. Trey's 1-0. Arias fouls a fastball off his catching counterpart, Linares, 1-1. He started the year in the Arizona Complex League. Played 18 games over there before getting the nod in Fresno. Gregory Alford looks over at the trail runner before coming set. The 1-1 delivery. A slider misses low and in. 2 balls and a strike. Still just a small sample size for Arias at this level. He's 4 for his first 16. 1 home run, 2 RBI on the ledger. Gregory Alford looks in. The 2-1. Arias waves and misses at the fastball. 2 balls, 2 strikes. Trey finds himself a pitch away from holding the Grizzlies to just 1 run in their first trip to the plate. The break even has to wait. Throw over to first. They've got Vitterick in a rundown. Dolly's breaks for the plate. He scores. Vitterick does his job. Marquez tags him out, heading back to first. Despite picking up out number 3, Fresno doubles their lead. And the base running maneuver ultimately proves successful. Fresno adds on to their edge despite Vitterick being tagged out. Marcos Herrera has a comfortable lead to protect as he heads back out to the hill for his second inning of work. 2-0 Grizzlies. Middle of the order will look to turn things around for the Quakes on the Quakes Radio Network.
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0: Wielder Dolis' double opens the scoring in Fresno tonight, and Landon Vitterick's heads-up base-running maneuver allows him to cross as well. 2-0 Fresno. The middle of the order will try and turn things around for the Quakes in the top of the second. Anyelo Marquez, Gabriel Davalio, and Lucas Ramirez. Ryan Zimmerman with you on the Quakes Radio Network as the shadows start to emerge in the outfield. Marquez pops the first pitch he sees towards first base. Hassert camps underneath, backpedals a bit to play the wind, and makes the catch. He places the ball right in Siriaco's glove to start throwing it around the horn, just like in the top of the first. Herrera gets the first Quake he sees in the second on just one pitch. The bases stay empty for Gabriel Davalio. 2-0 Grizzlies. None on, 1 out in the top of the second. Herrera kicks and delivers. Davalio lets a fastball go above the letters, 1-0. It's still early, but this is a departure from the norm whenever Herrera takes the mound against the Quakes. He shakes his head towards Arias. Now he has a sign he likes, the 1-0. He He drags a slider low and outside, 2-0. He started against Rancho four separate times this year. The series opener and finale of each of the prior two series, and the Quakes have beat him three times. His 2-0 toss. Davalio lets a fastball go low and in, 3-0. They're still in search of their first base runner tonight. Davalio's in the driver's seat, perhaps to provide it. The infield swings around to the left. Herrera delivers. Davalio takes the whole way at a fastball for a strike, 3-1. And with the two-run lead in tow, we'll see if that gives Herrera some confidence to go out and attack these Quakes' bats. It's 3-1. Davalio drills it deep in the air to left. Gray back towards the track in front of the wall. He reaches up and can't make the play. Davalio races into second. He's got himself a one-out double. He didn't miss a home run by much. Chuck Chancey Park was just big enough to keep that deep fly in the park. But the Quakes will gladly take their first hit as well as a runner in scoring position. It's up to Lucas Ramirez to drive Davalio in. The Fresno infield shifts to the right against the left-handed hitting right fielder. Davalio takes a short lead off second. Dolis holds him there. Herrera's first pitch is a fastball high and wide, 1-0. We'll see if that ignites the Quakes' offense against an arm they've hit around quite a few times this year. 2-0 Fresno. One on, one out in the top of the second. Davalio's the man at second base. The 1-0. Ramirez floats this into right center field. This will get down. Base hit. Davalio gets the stop sign at third. He had to wait for that ball to drop. And he'll just go station to station. Ramirez singles to put men on the corners. And the go-ahead run is now up at the dish, just like that, in the form of Victor Rodriguez. He had himself a strong finish to last night's game. Homered off of Griff Hughes in the seventh inning, and then tripled in his next at-bat. Here comes Herrera. Rodriguez fouls it off behind home plate, 0-1. 2-0 Fresno. Wielder Dolis doubled to open the scoring, and then later touched home himself when Landon Vitterick got in a rundown between first and second with two away. The 0-1. Rodriguez takes a fastball low and outside, 1-1. However, the Quakes are threatening to answer back in the second. Davalio stands at third. He doubled with one away. Lucas Ramirez followed it up with a single. Rodriguez can't hold back on a slider low and away. Herrera gets him to chase to move ahead in the count, 1-2. It's not quite must-score territory for these Quakes, but this feels like a good response if they can get it. Herrera's 1-2. Rodriguez takes on the inside edge, strike 3. Following the back-to-back hits, Herrera freezes Rodriguez. The backwards K results in out number 2. It's up to Samuel Dishme to cash in the RBI opportunity. This could be a big momentum swing for either team, whichever way it goes. 2-0 Fresno, 2-on, 2-out in the top of the second. Herrera's pitch. Dishme chops it to first. It's out of the reach of Hassert, and it rolls into foul territory down the right field line. Davalio scores. Ramirez gets the wave around third. The throw goes to third base, and Dishme slides in safely. The throw beat him there, but Rensullo couldn't hang on, applying the tag. A triple has this game tied at 2. Samuel Dishme levels the score. He wasn't waiting around. Dishme got a first pitch he liked, and he chopped it right over the leaping Hassert at first. His extra base hit puts the Quakes 90 feet away from their first lead. It's up to Jonathan Linares to fire them in front. After Fresno scored twice in the bottom of the first, Rancho Cucamonga has matched it in the top of the second. The toss to Linares. Low and away on the slider. John holds back 1-0. 2-2 the score. Rancho Cucamonga has shown off their resiliency in the early goings. The 1-0. Low and outside. Herrera's changeup is off. 2-0. Linares, the lone switch hitter in the Quakes lineup. He bats from the left side against the righty Herrera. And the infield shifts to meet him. The 2-0. Right on the low inside corner, Herrera spots his fastball, 2-1. This is Linares' first start of the series. He hasn't been in the lineup since the series finale against Inland Empire last Sunday. Herrera's 2-1. Low and inside, ball three. He ended up going just 1-for-1, reaching base three times without swinging the bat. Drew two walks, got hit by a pitch, and if he were to reach, it would be the fifth straight plate appearance in which he's gotten aboard. Herrera looks for a bounce back himself following the two-run triple. Deschamps takes a short lead off third, the 3-1. Linares chops it towards second. Siriaco plays it on a pair of hops, throw to first in time. The top of the second comes to a close. The Quakes leave a man at third, but the score is level once again. Samuel Deschamps's two-run triple makes it a 2-2 game headed to the bottom of the second on the Quakes Radio Network.
3: 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And now, those two mischief makers want to reward the fans with some all-new ticket passes. The Trevor Family Pass includes four tickets to every game for just $149, while the Aftershock Ballpark Pass includes one ticket to every game for just $99. That's right. 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
0: An inning and a half in the books. The offenses have shown up. 2-2 the score as we head to the bottom of the second. Cruzmel Arias leads it off against Trey Gregory Alford. Here he comes. Arias takes a fastball low and outside, 1-1. 1-0. He was at the plate in the bottom of the first when Landon Vitterick got himself in a rundown. And he'll get another chance against TGA, the 1-0. Arias flies it deep in the air to center. Castillo can't get to it. It one hops off the top of the wall. He thinks it went out of play. It stayed in. Arias digs for third. He slides in safely with a leadoff triple. The mental mistake gives Arias a free 90 feet. And Fresno stands 90 feet away from retaking the lead as a result. Castillo thought that ball hit the pitch clock right above the SoFi sign in center field. Arias never stopped running, and his hustle turns a double into a triple. Rancho Cucamonga's infield plays back against Yaker Reyes, willing to trade the run for the out. Gregory Alford drags a first pitch changeup outside, 1-0. With the momentum back on Rancho Cucamonga's side, they could easily let it slip through their fingers. Rodriguez plays in at third. The 1-0 to Reyes. He checks his swing on a back foot slider. Two balls, no strikes. 2-2 between the Quakes and the Grizzlies in the bottom of the second. After giving up the two spot in the top of the frame, Fresno can answer right back. Trey deals. Reyes chops it behind second. Maduro plays it on the bounce. His only throw is to first, and it's in time. Reyes puts the Grizzlies back on top with a good piece of situational hitting. His ground ball allows Arias to score, and they're back on top, 3-2. The bases clear, one out for Cam Hassert. He stands in for the first time in this series. Gregory Alford winds and fires. Hassert chops the first pitch he sees towards first base. Davalio fields it in foul territory. 3-2 Fresno. Samuel Deschmes' two-run triple in the top of the second has been nullified. The hosts are back on top. Gregory Alford back to work. The 0-1 home. Hassert's late on a changeup at 91, 0-2. And yes, I did call that a changeup. Gregory Alford has a fastball that can reach triple digits, which makes 90 miles an hour seem tame by comparison. His 0-2. Hassert flies it foul towards the left field concourse. We'll try it again. Well, Hassert himself is in the midst of his first professional season, an undrafted free agent after spending 4 years at Villanova and one at Loyola Marymount. Another 0-2. Hassert takes a fastball just off the low outside corner. Gregory Alford wanted the call, but instead it goes as ball one. Hassert did start the year in the Complex League, the 1-2. Right on the low outside corner, strike three. Welcome to single A, kid. Gregory Alford freezes him for out number two. It's up to Jeremy Siriaco to keep the bottom of the second going. One run already home in the frame, and it puts Fresno back on top, 3-2. Gregory Alford kicks and deals. Siriaco takes a slider low, 1-0. This is Siriaco's first start of the series, but he has featured already for Fresno. Came in as a pinch hitter in place of Ashley Andujar last night. The 1-0. Fastball drifts over the left-handed batter's box to the right-handed hitter, 2-0. Still no official at-bat for him. He drew a walk and ultimately scored the game-winning run. Trey's 2-0. Siriaco breaks his bat on a slow roller to second. Marquez scoops it up, tossed to first in time. And the second inning comes to a close. However, the first two hitters to face TGA in the frame put Fresno back in front. Arias triples, and Reyes grounds him in. 3-2 Grizzlies. The Quakes look to answer back in the top of the third next on the Quakes Radio Network.
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19: Marquez swings at third, the 1-1. Alvarez drills this deep to left. All Bravo can do

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0: Locked into the Quakes Radio Network, the home of your three-time league champion, Rancho Cucamonga Quakes.
1: The top of the order will look to keep the Quakes along with the Grizzlies in terms of the run department. Hayden Alvarez digs in and swings and misses at a first pitch slider from Herrera, 0-1. Fresno scored in each of their first two turns at bat, and they've got a 3-2 lead in the top of the third. Rensuyo creeps in at third base, the 0-1. Hayden watches a fastball low and outside, 1-1. The leadoff man is off to an 0-for-1 start. He popped out to second base to start the game. Herrera fidgets with the baseball in his glove. His 1-1 offer. Alvarez takes a slider low and outside, 2-1. He's recently seen a big boost in his stock with the new MLB Pipeline Top 30 reshuffling, and he's the Angels prospect who's benefited the most, the 2-1. Low and in on the changeup. Alvarez moves ahead in the count, 3-3. Overnight, he jumped up from number 10 in the organization to number 2. The only player he trails is Tyler Bremner, the Angels' second overall pick from a year ago. Herrera fires. Alvarez pops this up into shallow left field. Dolly backs up on it and makes the catch. Despite getting ahead of Herrera, the latter wins the battle. Nobody on, one away for Kevin Castillo. He's looking to atone for a rough start defensively in center field. It was his error that allowed Dolis to move up from second to third on his RBI double that opened the scoring. Herrera winds and delivers. A fastball sails above the letters, 1-0. That ultimately allowed Landon Vitterick to get in the rundown that brought Dolis home to end the bottom of the first. Herrera adjusts his glove, the 1-0. Castillo watches a fastball go. It hits the outside edge, 1-1. The very next inning, his misplay in center field allowed Cruzmel Arias to push a double to a triple, and he ultimately scored on a Yaker Reyes groundout. Herrera's 1-1. Castillo chops it up the middle. Dolis plays it to the right of second. His throw to first is low, but Hassert makes the pick. Herrera's been good against the top of the Quakes order. They're a combined 0-for-5 to get the night started. Nobody on, two away for Kendry Maduro. 3-2 Fresno. After retaking the lead in the bottom of the second, Herrera's an out away from extending that by at least one more inning. Here he comes. Maduro lifts the first pitch he sees into foul territory off to the left side. Arias and Rensuyo in the area. The third baseman calls for it, but he overruns the ball. It touches down right in front of the Rancho Cucamonga dugout, and Maduro has a new lease on life. What could have been a foul pop-out to end the inning ultimately results just in strike one. Herrera adjusts his cap as he retakes his place on the hill. He goes through the signs with Arias, the 0-1. Maduro can't catch up to a 96-mile-an-hour fastball. Herrera blows the heater by him for strike two. Herrera once again is pitching with confidence after the Grizzlies restored the lead. His 0-2. Maduro fists it foul behind home plate. This one lands in the second row, or rather the second deck. Still 0-2 to the Quakes three-hole hitter. Arias flashes the target, another 0-2. Maduro flies it deep down the line and left. If it's fair, it's gone. This one is out of here. Kendry Maduro just keeps that on the right side of the foul pole. His solo home run knocks us up 3-3. That's a swing the Quakes desperately needed. After Fresno pulled back in front, down to the final strike of the inning. Maduro fights Rancho Cucamonga back into the game. His 16th big fly of the year has the momentum right back in the third base dugout. That extends the frame for the cleanup man, Angelo Marquez. Herrera remains in the windup. Marquez takes a fastball low and outside, 1-0. The Quakes are doing what they normally do against Marcos Herrera. He's a pitcher they see very well. The 1-0. Marquez sprays it foul above the third base dugout, 1-1. As mentioned, it's his fourth start against the Quakes this year. And they've put four runs up against him two separate times. Herrera kicks and fires. Marquez takes a 96-mile-an-hour fastball in the dirt, 2-1. They only scored two earned runs against him in the series finale last time they were here because he got pulled after three innings of a seven-inning back half of a doubleheader. The 2-1. Marquez grounds it to first. Hassert scoops it up along the foul line and takes it to the bag himself. Kendry Maduro's solo shot makes this a tie game once again. 3-3 as we head to the bottom of inning number three on the Quakes Radio Network.
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2: The Rancho Cucamonga Quakes offense is carrying on against Marcos Herrera. Kendry Maduro's solo home run ties the score at 3 as we head to the bottom of the third. Clayton Gray digs in for the second time to get it started. Gregory Alford's first pitch is a slider around the back foot, 1-0. The top of the order gets their second look, or rather gets its second look at the Rancho Cucamonga starter. Rodriguez moves in at third, the 1-0. Gray backs away from a fastball low and in, 2-0. The offense has been free-flowing so far tonight. There's only been one half inning without a run to this point. That was the top of the first. Trey offers. Gray looks at a fastball on the low outside corner, strike one. The Quakes have scored in each of their last two trips to the plate, and Fresno scored in each of their first two. Gregory Alford comes home. Gray swats it foul onto the concourse down the left field line. From 2-0 down, TGA's back in the count 2-2. However, of the three runs Fresno has scored, only two are earned. Gregory Alford deals. Gray watches a cutter low and outside, 3-2. The left-handed hitter opens his stance a tad. Gregory Alford's payoff. Gray grounds it through the 5-6 hole into left field, base hit. A single opens the bottom of the third. Gregory Alford has to deal with Gray's speed on first with Carlos Rensuyo digging in. He singled his first time up against Gregory Alford. He now has hits in four of his last five plate appearances. Rodriguez remains in on the grass at third. Davalio holds Gray at first. Trey deals. He loses the grip on a breaking ball high and outside, 1-0. We're all knotted up at 3. One on, nobody out in the bottom of the third. Fresno searches for an immediate response following Kendry Maduro's solo home run, the 1-0. Rensuyo tips a fastball foul behind home plate, 1-1. While Rensuyo had the game-winning hit yesterday, the man on first came through to tie it up. Gray's two-run single with the bases loaded turned a 4-2 deficit into a tie score with one out in the ninth. Middle infielders are at double play up the 1-1. Rensuyo watches a cutter low and rather just outside, 2-1. Fresno's a pesky offense. They've shown that in each of the first two games and change of this six-game series. TGA delivers. Rensuyo takes a fastball low and outside, 3-1. The Grizzlies are on the verge of back-to-back base runners to push the pressure right back on the Quakes. Gray takes a conservative lead at first. Gregory Alford nods to Linares. His 3-1. Runner takes off. Rensuyo drills it into right. That falls in front of Ramirez. Base hit. Renzullo's up to third easily. The hit and run works as planned for the Grizzlies. They've got runners on the corners. Once again, the go-ahead run is 90 feet away for the home team, and they have three cracks at bringing Gray in. Back-to-back singles open the bottom of the third. Rancho Cucamonga once again will trade a run for an out, and perhaps it could be two with Derek Bernard up. Gregory Alfred holds the glove at the chest, now throws to first. Rensuyo's back in on a dive. A double play would be tough to turn. Both Rensuyo and Bernard are good base runners. We'll see if that prompts TGA to pitch for the strikeout. His delivery. Bernard takes his slider in the dirt. Linares does well to keep it in front of him and hold both base runners where they stand. 3-3 between the Quakes and the Grizzlies in the bottom of the third. Still nobody out in the inning. Fresno has runners on the corners in Clayton Gray and Carlos Rensuyo, respectively. Trey checks in on the trail runner. His 1-0. A fastball drifts outside to Bernard, 2-0. He's 0-for-1 to this point, but he did score the game's first run. He reached on a fielder's choice in the first, ultimately scored on Dalis's double. Gregory Alford takes a breath. The 2-0 toss. Bernard skies this ball into left center field. Castillo camps underneath and puts it away. Great tags, and he scores without a throw. The sacrifice fly gets the job done for Fresno, and they're back in front 4-3. Rensuyo remains at first base. A double play can get the Quakes out of the inning with just the one run of damage as Dalis comes up to bat. Another good piece of situational hitting benefits Fresno. Gregory Alford remains in the stretch to face the cleanup man. He fires. A slider drops around the back foot, 1-0. One on, one out, one in the bottom of the third. Fresno is back on top by a score of 4-3. Still plenty of baseball to play at Chukchansey Park. The 1-0. Right on the low outside corner. Trey hits his spot with his fastball, 1-1. Trey holds the glove at the chest, now throws over to first. Rensuyo dives in ahead of Davalio's tag. Dalis is responsible for each of the game's first two runs. And that continues a fine run of form. He's hit the Quakes well throughout this series. Gregory Alford offers. A fastball misses the low inside corner. Dalis moves his hands out of the way, 2-1. He homered in the late stages in each of the first two games. A solo shot against Angelo Smith on Tuesday, and a two-run blast off Jaron Warwick in the eighth yesterday that sparked the comeback. He fouls the 2-1 behind home plate. Gregory Alford evens the count, 2-2. And while he hasn't left the yard yet today, he does have an extra base hit to his name. Along with a nice base running display, he trotted home with Landon Vitterick in the hot box between first and second. The 2-2. Dalis sprays it deep in the air to left. Dishme back towards the track at the wall. This one hits off the wall. Rensuyo around third. He scores easily. The throw goes to third. Dalis is gunned down. Wheeldare Dalis gets a little greedy on a deep fly ball to left. He does pick up his second double. Manager Cesar Galvez is none too pleased about the call. He pleads his case, but Dalis heads back to the dugout representing out number two. However, he has Fresno up by two by a score of 5-3. They've had no trouble against Trey tonight. The offense will need to keep things going for Rancho Cucamonga. This game has the early makings of a shootout. Nobody on, two away for Landon Vitterick. The pitch to him, right at the knees. Trey's fastball puts him in front, 0-1. Dalish now stands 2-for-2 with two doubles. The put out on the play goes 7-6-5. Vitterick falls behind as Gregory Alford gets his slider over. Nothing in two the count. TGA is right back to work on the hill. He comes set. The 0-2. Vitterick looks at a slider low and away. It kicks off Linares' glove into the backstop. One ball and two strikes to the former Quake and Tower Buzzer Vitterick. TGA holds the glove at the face, the 1-2. Vitterick fouls it off his back foot in the batter's box. He stays alive. Gregory Alford's armed with a new pearl as Vitterick digs back in from the left side. Another 1-2 delivery. A slider gets away from Linares, slowing in. Vitterick evens the count to a piece. The Grizzlies have forced Trey to really labor early on. He's already past the half-century mark. This next pitch will be number 56. His break even. Vitterick takes just off the outside edge. Gregory Alford gets unlucky with his spot. The count goes full 3-2. If Vitterick reaches, he would pass the torch to Cruzmel Arias, who waits on deck. TGA's payoff. Fastball misses up high, ball 4. Vitterick draws his second walk tonight. Gregory Alford will have to go back to the stretch against the Fresno backstop. Before he digs in, though, Linares heads to the mound to talk things through with Trey. It's been a tough go of things for him through the first 2 2/3 innings. Fresno's put 5 runs on the board against him, 4 earned on 6 hits. Normally his bread and butter is that fastball. But Fresno has figured it out. In fact, to the point where Trey's walked more batters than he struck out, 2-1. Vitterick takes a somewhat aggressive lead at first with Davalio holding him there. Trey pitches. Arias goes after the slider low and away, strike 1. 5-3 Fresno. 2 runs in both the first and third innings, 1 more in the second. Have canceled out Rancho's 2 spot in the second inning. And 1 run in the top of the third, the 0-1. Arias rolls it to the left side of the infield. Rodriguez plays the odd hop. Throw to first in time. Gregory Alford brings the inning to an end. The Quakes, though, allow the Grizzlies to recapture the momentum. 2 runs come around to score, and we enter the middle third with the Grizzlies on top by 2. 5-3. Top of the fourth is coming up next on the Quakes Radio Network.
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2: This baseball game has turned into a track meet at Chukchansey Park. 3 innings gone by, we already have 8 runs. Fresno leads it 5-3. Marcos Herrera gets back to work in the top of the fourth with Fresno back in front. Gabriel Davalio, Lucas Ramirez, and Victor Rodriguez will look to fire the Quakes back into contention. Herrera holds the glove at the chest. His first pitch. Davalio backs away from a fastball up and in, 1-0. Ryan Zimmerman with you on the Quakes Radio Network. This is certainly a departure from last night. Herrera's 1-0. He spots his fastball on the low inside corner, 1-1. Talon Haley no hit the Grizzlies in his five-inning start. They didn't have a single hit until the sixth, and they finished with seven. The 1-1. Davalio foul tips a heater into Arias' glove, 1-2. As things stand right now, Fresno already has six hits through the game's first third. Davalio chokes up slightly. Herrera's 1-2 offer. Davi watches a fastball drop into the dirt, 2-2. As for the Quakes, they had themselves a good night in terms of racking up the hits. They had 10 total. And they're nearly halfway to that. The 2-2. Davalio reaches the bat head out and rolls a breaking ball foul. The issue last night was more so just not capitalizing when they had men on. But that has not been an issue in the early goings tonight. Another 2-2. Davalio grounds this ball to third. Rensuyo waits back on it. Throw to first is in time.

Arias can't hang on to it, but no harm, no foul. This is the part of the order that did the damage in their two-run second. Davalillo and Ramirez were the ones who set the table. The 0-1 home. Ramirez looks at a breaking ball away, 1-1. Ramirez could have had an RBI too, but his single just hung up there a little too long for Davalillo to score from second. The infield shifts to the right, the 1-1. Ramirez checks his swing on a slider low and outside. Appeal to the base umpire, David Ortiz, says he went around. One ball and two strikes against the Ranch Hill right fielder. Herrera searches for his third strikeout of the start, the 1-2. In the dirt, Ramirez won't chase, 2-2. Not really a prolific strikeout guy. Herrera only has 42 through 44 prior innings ahead of tonight. And that hasn't really been his weapon of choice. The break-even delivery. Ramirez looks at a non-competitive breaking ball away, 3-2. However, he is yet to walk a batter. He's had no problem throwing strikes. 31 of those through 52 pitches. His payoff. Ramirez fouls it off behind home plate and stays alive. The Quakes have worked a couple of deep counts against Herrera in this inning. Ramirez gets set to see the seventh pitch of the AB. Another 3-2 on the way. Ramirez fouls it off into the Fresno dugout on the first base side. Herrera adjusts his cap before scrolling through the arsenal with Arias. The next payoff. Ramirez flies it deep in the air to left. Gray circles around in front of the track and makes the catch. Ramirez got good wood on that ball, but Gray was in a good initial position to ultimately flag it down. Herrera goes for the 1-2-3 inning against Victor Rodriguez. This is where he ran into trouble last inning. Got ahead of Kendry Maduro 0-2 before he blasted a solo home run down the left field line. Herrera winds and fires. A fastball bounces into Arias, 1-0. 5-3 Fresno. Nobody on, two out in the top of the fourth, looking to make their two-run lead stand up. Here's 1-0. A fastball misses around the hands, 2-0. Each time Fresno's taken a lead, Rancho Cucamonga's had an immediate answer. Herrera's looking to avoid falling into that trap once again at the third time of asking. His 2-0. Rodriguez looks at a fastball high and tight, 3-0. If he finds his way on, Samuel Dishme would be next. He was the first Quake to tie the score against Herrera back in the second. Herrera takes a breath. The 3-0 to Rodriguez. He fouls it above the protective netting behind home plate. Rodriguez had the green light, 3-0. He still finds himself in the driver's seat against the Fresno starter. Here he comes. Right on the low inside corner, 3-2. Arias's frame ultimately decides the fate of that pitch. From 3-0 down, Herrera has filled the count. He rotates the baseball in his hand ahead of the payoff. A fastball misses low, ball four. Rodriguez waits Herrera out and ultimately earns the two-out free pass. That'll force Herrera into the stretch. The top of the fourth continues for Dishme. Before he digs in, out comes Fresno pitching coach Jeff Brown to talk things through with his starter.

0: They have a catcher headed out towards the right field bullpen, but all the relievers out there are still seated on the bench. Perhaps this is just to think about something in terms of a reliever getting up. It's a quick meeting on the mound. Brown is already back to the dugout, and Arias into his crouch behind home plate. Home plate umpire Kyle Eastman walks towards the home plate area and wipes it off. Dishme can dig in. Herrera fires. He offers it the first pitch and fouls it off of Arias, 0-1. The Quakes have extended this top of the fourth thanks to Victor Rodriguez's walk. 5-3, Fresno leads it, though, in the early stages of the middle frames. There's a lot of room up the middle of the infield for Dishme to work with, the 0-1. He grounds it towards second. Ciriaco scoops it up, throw to first in time, side retired. The two-out walk ultimately doesn't hurt Herrera, and Fresno maintains their two-run edge. 5-3 Grizzlies on our way to the bottom of the fourth on the Quakes Radio Network.
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0: Yaker Reyes digs in to begin the bottom of the fourth with Trey Gregory Alford in desperate need of a bounce-back inning. His first pitch, Reyes takes a slider high and outside, 1-0. Fresno has scored in each of their first three times facing him, and they lead this one 5-3. Reyes back in his stance. Gregory Alford's 1-0. The DH fouls it off over the protective netting behind home plate, 1-1. Reyes is 0-1 to this point, but his out was a productive one. An RBI ground out that scored Cruzmel Arias in the second inning. The 1-1. Reyes watches a cutter bounce into Linares, 2-1. Rancho tied the game immediately afterwards, but Fresno's two-run response in the bottom of the third is the difference maker. The 2-1. Reyes chops it towards first. Davalio can't get to it. It sneaks into right field, base hit. Ramirez loses his hat, tracking down the baseball, and he holds Reyes to just a leadoff single. Fresno now has three straight innings getting their leadoff man aboard. Gregory Alford will have to turn back to the stretch against Cam Hassert. Rodriguez moves in at third. Davalio holds Reyes at first. The middle infielder is at double play depth. Here comes Trey. A slider gets away from Linares. Reyes breaks for second. The throw down is just late. Reyes advances 90 feet on the wild pitch. Fresno has another runner in scoring position as they look to extend their lead to 3. 1-0, the 1-0, I should say, the count to Hassert. With Reyes now standing at second, Rancho's infield goes into the overshift on the right side. TGA's 1-0. A fastball gets away from Linares, and Reyes moves over to third. In all likelihood, that'll go as a pass ball. Reyes takes 180 feet over the course of 2 pitches. And Rancho has to readjust their infield. They now play in. 5-3 Fresno. The Quakes are in danger of letting the deficit increase to 3. Gregory Alford can return to the windup if he wants. It's 2-0. Hassert watches a slider drop below the shins, 3-0. A walk wouldn't be the worst thing in the world for him. It would set up a potential double play ball where the Quakes could trade a run for 2 outs. Trey fires. Hassert takes a backdoor curveball away, ball 4. Fresno's offense has stayed hot. Gregory Alford has just failed to find his rhythm on the mound, and that has the bullpen active. They have a lefty getting loose over there. That's Will Gervais. Before Jeremy Siriaco digs in, out comes pitching coach Elmer Descends to talk things through with Gregory Alford. It's been a rough night for him to this point. Fresno's rallied for 7 hits against him, leading to 5 runs. And they have 3 times as many walks as strikeouts, 3-1. In fact, Trey's only strikeout victim is the guy he just walked in Hassert. It's a brief reunion. Home plate umpire Kyle Eastman ensures that. And we are set to continue with Siriaco at the dish. Gregory Alford repositions his back foot. Here he comes. This ball is chopped up the middle. Maduro handles the hop, steps on second for 1. The throw to first pulls Davalio off the bag, but he gets the tag down. Double play. Reyes does come around to score, but Siriaco will not get an RBI for bringing him in. The double play ups Fresno's lead to 3. They're now on top 6-3. The Quakes do indeed trade a run for 2 outs. The base is clear. TGA can go back to the windup against Clayton Gray. His pitch. The fastball dots the low outside corner, strike 1. 6-3 Fresno. They've now scored in each of their first 4 trips to the plate tonight. Trey nods to Linares. His 0-1 toss. A slider skips into Linares. 1-1. And the scoring has been sequential. 2 runs in the odd innings for the Grizzlies. 1 run in the even innings. Trey's 2-0. Gray grounds it to first. Davalio scoops it up, tossed to the pitcher covering. Trey beats Gray to the bag. After 2 consecutive base runners to open the frame, things could have been a lot worse for the Quakes. They survive the 4th with only 1 run of damage. However, it does up the Grizzlies' lead to 3 as we approach the halfway point at Chukchansey Park. 6-3 Fresno on the Quakes Radio Network.
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0: Fresno has figured things out at the dish as we approach the midway point tonight. 6-3, they have the edge. 9-1-2 scheduled to face the starter Marcos Herrera. He's now three outs away from qualifying for what would be his first win of the season. Linares, the switch hitter, digs in from the left side against the righty Herrera. Here he comes. Linares takes a fastball outside to get the inning underway, 1-0. Ryan Zimmerman with you on the Quakes Radio Network. There's been a lot of offense so far tonight. The 1-0. Linares pops this up into foul ground off to the right side. Rensuyo calls for it and makes the catch. Herrera's pitching with confidence. With the offense at his back, he's just going out and pounding the zone against the Quakes team that hasn't been able to adjust for the most part. Back to the top of the order. Nobody on, one out for Hayden Alvarez. The infield shifts to the left against the righty hitter. Herrera's pitch. Alvarez takes a slider for a strike. Nothing in one. 6-3 Grizzlies with the halfway point approaching in just a matter of outs. The 0-1. Alvarez fouls off a fastball. That one hops over Arias to the backstop, 0-2. It's been a tough night for Alvarez. 0-2. Both of his outs have been pop-outs. Herrera shrugs his shoulders. His 0-2 delivery. Alvarez lets a slider go in the dirt, 1-2. Herrera's right back to work. Alvarez backs away from an inside breaking ball, 2-2. The Quakes are just in need of something sustained. They've had their pockets where they've picked up offense, but nothing continuous to this point. The break-even delivery. Alvarez flails at a slider, strike 3. Herrera's had the answer for him at the top of the order. Alvarez walks back to the dugout, 0-3. Nobody on, 2 away for Kevin Castillo. 6-3 Fresno. Herrera's in search of his first 1-2-3 inning since the first. From the windup, Castillo fouls off a first pitch fastball, nothing in one. The shadows have completely engulfed the playing surface at Chuck Chancey Park. The floodlights have been turned on as well. Castillo chokes up on the bat. Herrera's 0-1. Castillo rolls over on it towards first. Home plate umpire Kyle Eastman says it hit him in the batter's box, nothing in two. Hassert was right there to make the play, and he took it to first. But those motions prove academic as Castillo hangs in there. That fooled everybody at the ballpark. Whoever's running the music computer played the final out sequence, but call that one a false start. Herrera has a new baseball, the 0-2. Castillo drills it deep in the air to right. Bernard gives chase. This one is over his head and lands at the base of the wall. Around second, Castillo digs for three. The throw there is not in time. Castillo slides in safely. He's got a two-out triple. He didn't miss a home run by much. But Castillo's extra base hit extends the fifth, spoils a potential perfect inning, and they're 90 feet away from cutting into this three-run deficit. It's up to Kendry Maduro to spark a comeback in the middle frames. Castillo adjusts his sliding mitt as he takes his lead off third. Maduro digs in from the right side against a shifted infield. Herrera from the stretch. Maduro fouls it off behind home plate. Nothing and one. Castillo has his first hit tonight. Perhaps he has a chance to up his three-hit streak to five games. Herrera takes his time on the hill. A look to Castillo, the 0-1. Maduro rips it foul into the Fresno dugout on the first base side. 0-2. 6-3 Grizzlies. He's kept the Quakes off the board, Herrera, since Maduro's solo home run in the top of the third. And he's got a shot at two straight scoreless innings to keep the Grizzlies in front comfortably. His 0-2. A slider bounces into Arias. He blocks it up the first baseline and keeps Castillo at third. Herrera hasn't been perfect by any means. The Quakes have had their moments against him. But a pitcher's job at the end of the day is to give the offense a chance to win the game, and he has done that and then some. His 1-2. Maduro fists it foul over the Fresno dugout on the first base side, and this ball hops into one of the back rows in the lower bowl. A couple of fans are going after it. They tried to lean over, but the ball was one row beyond where they thought it was. Herrera's on the third base side of the rubber. His 1-2 once more. Maduro chops it to third. Rensuyo gloves it in foul territory. The Quakes are forcing Herrera to empty the tank. His next pitch will be his 80th. And we'll see if that hastens his departure. Now there's some movement in the Fresno bullpen as soon as I say that. Herrera remains in, though, to finish off Maduro. Another 1-2. He flies this one into shallow center. Vitterick races in. He makes the play. No, he doesn't. The ball got out of his glove. He had it initially, but it just snuck out. And Castillo comes around to score. Give Vitterick an A for effort. He nearly made an outstanding catch to end the inning. But instead, Maduro lowers the Quakes' deficit to 2. It's now 6-4 Fresno. He had it in his glove initially, but as he brought his arm up, the ball came free. That brings the tying run up in the form of the cleanup man, Anyelo Marquez. Herrera in the stretch. The fastball whistles wide, 1-0. The official ruling is in. Maduro is credited with a single. That gives him his second RBI tonight. Hassert holds him at first. Herrera repositions his front foot, the 1-0. A slider bounces into Arias. He gloves it and looks Maduro back to first. Two balls and no strikes to the second baseman. He's looking to turn around an 0-for-2 start. A pop out and a ground out on his line to this point. Herrera eyes the target. Now a throw to first. The ball gets away from Hassert into foul territory. Maduro breaks for second. He's in there without a throw. An errant pickoff puts another runner in scoring position for the Quakes. All of a sudden, they have a shot at doubling their run total in the fifth and pulling within one. Herrera's leash is starting to tighten with a righty warming up in the Fresno pen. He looks back to Maduro at second. The 2-0. Marquez takes a fastball low and away. Three balls and no strikes. That looks to be Manuel Olivares getting loose. But it's Herrera's inning for the moment. He deals. Marquez has the green light and fouls off a fastball behind home plate. He's one swing away from leveling the score. He's got the power to do just that. 11 home runs this season. That's tied for third on the team alongside Kevin Castillo. Herrera whips it home. Marquez grounds it past first, but foul. The bullpen protector was the one who got the glove on it. And he just whips that ball into the crowd. From 3-0 down, Herrera has the count full at 3-2. A pitch away from holding the Quakes to just one run in the top of the fifth. Here comes the payoff. Marquez takes outside, ball four. Herrera just missed with his changeup, and the tying run is now on base. Out comes manager Cesar Galvez. That is it for Herrera tonight. He finishes one out shy from qualifying for a win, but as he exits, the only possible outcome for him is a no decision. He's responsible for both runners on base. To this point, he's allowed four runs, all earned on six hits, two walks, three strikeouts. It's up to Olivares to finish off the fifth for Fresno. One run already home in the inning on Kendry Maduro's single. He stands at second, Marquez at first when we come back. 6-4 Fresno on the Quakes Radio Network.
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0: Manager Cesar Galvez calls upon the right-handed reliever Manuel Olivares to finish off the top of the fifth in what's become a tricky spot for the Grizzlies. After Marcos Herrera secured the first two outs in short order, the Quakes have manufactured three straight base runners. Kevin Castillo tripled. Kendry Maduro singled him home. He now stands at second with Anyelo Marquez at first. Olivares' first assignment is the power-hitting first baseman Gabriel Davalio. Olivares is in the stretch. Davalio offers it the first pitch and fouls it to the edge of the Rancho Cucamonga dugout on the third base side. Nothing in one. 6-4 Fresno. One run already home in the inning. Two on, two out for the Quakes as they look to level the score as we approach the halfway point in the Central Valley tonight. Olivares has his sign from the catcher Arias. Now he steps off. Olivares is on the mound for the 23rd time this year. He's been a reliable reliever for these Grizzlies. The 24-year-old is 5-0 with a 4.83 ERA, three saves on his ledger. A look to second, the 0-1. Davalio grounds it to short. Dolly's plays it on the backhand. He goes the short way to second for the force out. Olivares lifts Fresno out of trouble. He needs just two pitches to do the trick. Olivares leaves the tying run at first and keeps Fresno in front. 6-4 as we head to the bottom of the fifth on the Quakes Radio Network.
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0: Rancho Cucamonga makes their first Morongo pitching change of the night in the bottom of the fifth. The 6'9 southpaw Will Gervais takes over for the starter Trey Gregory Alford. His first pitch to Carlos Rensuyo is in there for strike one. Derek Bernard and Wilder Dalis to face Rancho Cucamonga's newest entrant. The lefty holds at the belt, the 0-1. Rensuyo spears it foul, nothing in two. 6-4 Grizzlies. They've scored in each of their first four trips to the plate tonight. It's up to Gervais to change that trend. Rensuyo's in to bat from the right side for the first time tonight. The pitch, low and away, 1-2. Gervais is in a nice run of form, which he'll hope to keep up against this red-hot offense. He is yet to allow a run in the month of July, the 1-2. A back foot slider sends Rensuyo drifting out of the way. He lost his balance avoiding the flight path, but ultimately he's okay 2-2. He's gone at least one inning in each of his last three times on the hill. Gervais has gone 3 2/3 frame scoreless. It's 2-2. Rensuyo takes a slider well off the plate away. 3-2. It's the second time he's gone three straight appearances without allowing a run. He looks like he's turned a corner. Gervais' payoff. Rensuyo foul tips a slider. An awkward swing keeps him alive. On the year, Gervais, no wins, no losses, a 10.47 ERA through his first 19 appearances, 16 1/3 innings to talk about. Another 3-2. Rensuyo chops it foul of first. He stays in there. Gervais has given up 23 runs, 19 earned on 14 hits. Control has been a problem at times, though, 41 walks to 28 strikeouts. He has his sign from Linares, another 3-2. Rensuyo backs away from a fastball that hits the low inside corner, strike three. Gervais puts his fastball in the perfect spot, and Rensuyo goes down on the backwards K. Nobody on, one down for Derek Bernard. 6-4 Fresno. Kendry Maduro single on the top half of this inning results in the most recent run. Gervais has his fastball right on the black to start Bernard off 0-1. He's been a productive bat tonight, even though he doesn't have a hit. 0-1 with a fielder's choice and a sack fly. He spits on an 0-1 slider in the dirt, 1-1 to the right fielder. In his last plate appearances, he lifted a sacrifice fly to center that plated one of Fresno's two runs in the bottom of the third. Linares sets up low and away the pitch. Bernard takes the fastball down 2-1. Gervais' entry, on the other hand, spells Trey Gregory Alford's departure, and it was a rare off night for him. The 2-1, right on the low outside corner, 2-2. Over his four innings, he allowed 6 runs, 4 earned on 7 hits. 3 walks, 1 strikeout, and right now he's on the hook for the loss. The 2-2. Bernard chases the slider low and away. Strike three. Two up, two down, two Ks to begin Gervais' night. He's got a shot at a 1-2-3 inning against the 2-3 and 4 hitters in the Fresno lineup. The only batter that stands in his way is Wildair Dolis. 6-4, Grizzlies on top. Nobody on, two out in the bottom of the fifth. The pitch. Dolis backs away from a fastball low and in, 1-0. He's been their most productive bat to this point. 2-for-2, two RBI doubles, although he was thrown out trying to stretch the second of which into a triple. 1-0. Fastball runs inside on him. Two balls, no strikes. Well, Gregory Alford could not have started this season off any hotter. He didn't allow a run through his first 13 and two-thirds innings this year, spanning three starts. A 2-0. Dolis takes the whole way at a middle-middle fastball, 2-1. However, he's cooled off quite a bit since then. He's lost each of his last three starts. Five of his last six as well. 2-1. Low and away, three balls and a strike. And he's in danger of making that six of his last seven if the Quakes can't mount a comeback tonight and give Fresno a taste of their own medicine. Gervais is 3-1. Dolis slides away from a slider inside, ball four. He takes off sprinting for first as the ball gets away from Linares, but he'll be content with just the one bag. He's aboard for the third time. The free pass extends the inning for Landon Vitterick. Six, 6-4, the Grizzlies lead the Quakes tonight. One on, two out for the trade acquisition. Davalio holds Dolis at first. Gervais in the stretch. The fastball drops below the zone, 1-0. Vitterick is still without an official at-bat tonight. He walked in each of his first two plate appearances against TGA, the 1-0. Right at the knees with the heater, 1-1. I've talked about this with Gervais quite a bit. Sometimes it takes these taller lefties more time to develop that arm slot. Here's 1-1. A little below the knees, Vitterick moves ahead in the count. Two balls and a strike. But he's shown flashes of brilliance this year, and when his stuff is on, it's absolutely unhittable. He takes a look at Dolis, the 2-1. Fastball hits at the bottom of the zone. The count evens 2-2. Gervais is one pitch away from putting up the first scoreless inning of the night for this Quakes pitching staff. The 2-2. A slider pops in and out of Linares' glove. Dolis elects to retreat to first. He'll be on the move anyways with the next pitch as the count goes to 3-2 against the Fresno center fielder. Gervais plants his back foot into the third base side of the rubber as Dolis takes his lead. There he goes, the 3-2. Vitterick chases the slider down, strike three. Will Gervais dominates the Grizzlies in the bottom of the fifth. Three strikeouts lead to a scoreless frame. The Grizzlies still lead it, but the Quakes have plenty of time to finish off another comeback. 6-4. On to the top of the sixth on the Quakes Radio Network.
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0: Will Gervais held the Grizzlies in check at the plate in the bottom of the fifth, and it keeps the deficit at 2 for the Quakes. 6-4 Grizzlies in the top of the sixth. Manuel Olivares delivers to Lucas Ramirez. He pops the first pitch he sees on the left side of the infield. Rancillo calls for it and puts it away. One pitch, one out. Olivares, who needed just 2 tosses to retire Gabriel Davalio and strand 2 on the base paths to end the top of the fifth, does one better to begin his first full inning in relief. Nobody on, one away for Victor Rodriguez. Olivares comes home. The fastball runs outside 1-0. Rodriguez is yet to put a ball in play tonight, but he has reached once in his first 2 plate appearances. 0-for-1 with a strikeout and a walk to this point. The infield shifts him to the left, the 1-0. Rodriguez chops it towards short. Rancillo cuts this ball off. Spin throw to first, bounces in, but Hassert makes the pick. Rancillo nearly rushed his throw, but Hassert bails him out for out number 2. Olivares needs just 3 tosses to pick up the first 2 outs of the frame. He goes for a quick 1-2-3 inning against Samuel Dishme. The infield repositions with the lefty bat up. Olivares fires. Dishme takes a changeup in the dirt, 1-0. 6-4 Grizzlies. Olivares is a batter away from a 1-2-3 inning. Dishme holds the bat over the plate, the 1-0. He takes a slider low and away, 2-0. It was his swing that gave the Quakes their first 2 runs. A triple in the second that tied the game at 2 at the time. Olivares' delivery. Line shot to first. Hassert plays it on a hop and takes it the rest of the way to the bag for out number 3. Dishme hit it well. The Quakes had a couple of good swings in this inning, in fact. But Olivares retires the side in order on just 6 tosses. That keeps Fresno on top by 2. 6-4 as we head to the bottom of the sixth on the Quakes Radio Network.
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0: Will Gervais stays out there on the bump in the bottom of the sixth. His first assignment is Cruzmel Arias, and his first pitch is a backdoor breaker for a strike, nothing and one. 6-4 Fresno. The offenses have slowed down a bit as of late, but the Grizzlies use a dominant showing in their first four frames to pull ahead by two. Arias goes around on a slide, or rather a fastball away. An appeal to base umpire David Ortiz confirms just that, 0-2. Gervais looks sharp, and he's a pitch away from his fourth strikeout, his 0-2. Arias takes a fastball at 97 away, 1-2. As I mentioned in his first inning of work, he's really turned a corner as of late, and he's got a shot to match his longest outing at an inning and a third if he can retire Arias, his 1-2. A slider gets away from Linares. That hit Arias on the foot. Fresno has a leadoff base runner against the lanky left-hander. Gervais will have to go to the stretch against Yaker Reyes. There is a right-hander getting loose in the left field bullpen for the Quakes. That's Jacob Guardado. We'll see how long the leash is for Gervais. He may benefit from facing a pair of left-handers coming up. The pitch. Too low to Reyes, 1-0. Cam Hassert's behind him, another left-handed bat. Fresno doesn't put another righty up until Jeremy Siriaco. He's in the hole. The 1-0. Fastball misses up and outside, 2-0. 6-4, the Grizzlies lead the Quakes. One on, nobody out to begin the bottom of the sixth. Rodriguez plays in at third, expecting a smack bunt, 2-0. Low and in with the fastball. Gervais falls behind, 3-0. He's in danger of allowing back-to-back base runners without the benefit of a ball in play. He takes a look at the runner, the 3-0. Reyes takes the whole way at a fastball for strike one. Gervais takes his time between pitches as Guardado continues to get warm. The 3-1. Reyes goes after a slider low and away, 3-2. Gervais had a lot of late bite on that ball to fill the count. He's a pitch away from climbing all the way back into the count to get Reyes out. His 3-2. Low and away, ball four. A hit by pitch and walk open the bottom of the sixth. Fresno has a runner in scoring position for Cam Hassert. Before he steps up, Linares heads out to the mound to talk things over with Gervais. He already has one scoreless inning underneath him. That the first for the Rancho Cucamonga pitching staff tonight. Before stepping in to hit, Hassert takes a few steps up the third base line to go over the game plan with his manager, Cesar Galvez. Out comes manager Deonor Navarro. This looks like it will be it for Gervais. He hasn't made the point out to the bullpen just yet. This may be to give Guardado some more time. He reaches out for the ball and makes the call to the pen. Guardado is coming in. Gervais departs after an inning plus. He's responsible for both Grizzlies aboard. It's up to Guardado to keep this a two-run game. 6-4 Grizzlies. The bottom of the sixth continues next on the Quakes Radio Network.
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0: Jacob Guardado takes over on the bump in a big spot for the Quakes. The Grizzlies have two men aboard with nobody out in the bottom of the sixth. They lead it 6-4, 8-9-1 to face him with Cruzmel Arias on second and Yaker Reyes on first. Cam Hassert, Jeremy Siriaco, and Clayton Gray have a chance to push the Grizzlies back up by three. Immediately as he stands in, the two corner infielders play in on the grass. Davalio and Rodriguez expect Hassert to lay down a sacrifice bunt. Guardado looks back to second. Here's the pitch. Hassert fouls his bunt off the catcher Linares, 0-1. Guardado's on the mound for the 30th time this year. He's 2-1 with an 8.35 ERA, three saves and four chances through 32 and a third innings. He's allowed 30 runs, all earned on 48 hits, 18 walks and 43 strikeouts in his first pro season. The corners continue to play in. Hassert shows bunt, the 0-1. He puts it down in front of the mound. Guardado picks it up, throw to third is not in time. Well, I'm not too sure about that. Guardado's throw looked like it beat Arias to the bag, but base umpire David Ortiz emphatically calls him safe. Let's get a look at that on the replay for those watching on MILB.TV. Oh, I don't know. That is a close play. I can't blame Guardado for thinking 3-1 bit. The bunt took him to the left side of the mound. He takes a risk that ultimately backfires, but that's the right play. With every base occupied, the Quakes infield plays in with Jeremy Siriaco at the dish. Guardado's toss. Right on the inside edge, nothing in one. Hassert is not credited with a sacrifice bunt on the play. He's instead given a fielder's choice. Guardado can be in the windup if he wants. There he is, the 0-1. He loses the grip on a curveball above the shoulders, 1-1. With every base occupied, you can do that. You don't have to worry about a stolen base. He gets set on the first base side of the rubber, his 1-1. Siriaco tips it foul behind home plate, 1-2. Arias is the runner at third, Reyes at second, Hassert at first. Still nobody out in the bottom of the sixth with the Grizzlies on top of the Quakes, 6-4. Guardado's 1-2. Siriaco fouls it away to the protective netting. He stays alive. He's off to an 0-for-2 start. Both of his at-bats have resulted in groundouts. The latter was a double play that brought home a run in the fourth. Another 1-2. Siriaco flies it into shallow right. Ramirez lines it up and makes the catch. Arias tags. The throw to the plate is in time to get him. Lucas Ramirez shows off the cannon in right. And a double play gives the Quakes a clear pathway out of the inning without any damage. That throw just one-hopped home. Arias not the fleetest of foot. And Ramirez makes him pay for trying to score. Reyes does advance to third on the play. The Grizzlies have runners on the corners for the leadoff man, Clayton Gray. He digs in from the left side against Guardado. He's back in the stretch. Fastball pops in and out of Linares' glove above the zone, 1-0. Didn't get too far away from him. Both base runners stay at their stations. You can score. Siriaco's at bat, his second double play of the night. This one goes F9 and then 9-2 on the putout. The 1-0. Gray backs away from an inside heater, 2-0. His lone hit was a single back in the third. He came around to score on Derek Bernard's sacrifice fly. Reyes is at third, Hassert at first with two down in the bottom of the sixth. Guardado looks in, here's the toss. Gray swats it into left field. Dishme back towards the track, it's over his head, and one hops the wall. Reyes scores. Hassert gets the wave around third. There will be no throw home. Gray cashes in the opportunity for the Grizzlies. His two-run double has their lead at four. It's now an 8-4 contest. The Quakes found themselves just one out away from escaping the jam, but Gray has been a Quake killer this year, and that swing his latest damage. He's the lone base runner with Carlos Renzullo up. Guardado's pitch, he fouls it off over the third base dugout, 1-0. The double officially caps off Gervais's stat line. He ends up allowing one run, which was earned without a hit. Two walks, three strikeouts for the left-hander. The 0-1. Fastball misses inside, 1-1. The trail runner on that play, Hassert, was Guardado's responsibility. That goes down as his first earned run allowed. He remains on the mound against Renzullo, the 1-1. Right on the outside edge with the slide piece, 1-2. For the Quakes, though, it's right back to square one with just nine outs to play with. Their deficit is at its largest point tonight, four runs. The 1-2. Renzullo takes just off the low outside corner. Home plate umpire Kyle Eastman won't give Guardado the benefit of the doubt, 2-2. Guardado has to focus back up on the mound to avoid the heart of the order in this inning. His break-even delivery. Renzullo shortens up and fouls it off behind home plate. He's hanging tough. The momentum right back on Fresno's side following Gray's two-run, two-bagger. He continues to lead off second with Maduro holding him there. Another 2-2. Renzullo pops this sky high in foul territory off to the left side. Rodriguez calls for it and makes the catch. Guardado strands a man at second, but Clayton Gray's double ups the Fresno lead by two. 8-4, they lead it with three innings to go at Chuck Chansey Park tonight. The Quakes are running out of time, but they still have a chance on the Quakes Radio Network.
11: 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Whether you're in Rancho, up late on the East Coast, or cheering us on from around the globe, we appreciate you tuning in. 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
12: 2-1. Etero blasts this ball deep to left. Bravo on the chase at the track. He looks up. It's long gone. Marlon Quintero feeds the trees. And the solo shot has the Quakes on the board.
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Following him, it's back to the top of the order. Hayden Alvarez and Kevin Castillo. The 2-0. The Norris lets a fastball go by low and in. 3-0. Now trailing by 4. All the Quakes need right now are base runners to get him back on track. Olivares in his windup. Off the plate away, ball 4. Linares works a 4-pitch walk to begin the top of the 7th. Olivares has to turn to the stretch to face Alvarez. Eight-4 Fresno. The Quakes have 9 outs to play with to mount a comeback tonight. Throw over to first. Linares is back standing up. Olivares has been effective since entering in the top of the 5th. He's yet to allow a hit in his inning in a 3rd. Before the first pitch to Alvarez, he's assessed a balk. Linares advances to 2nd. Out comes manager Cesar Galvez to have a word with home plate umpire Kyle Eastman. He looked like he started and stopped his motion to home plate, which by rule is the correct call. That's a balk. Galvez certainly doesn't think so, and he's getting pretty animated. He stops short of getting himself run. He's back to the dugout without an ejection. After that brief delay, Alvarez is back in the right-handed batter's box to begin his AB. Olivares delivers to him. Alvarez flies this high in the air to left center. Gray and Vitterick move in. The left fielder makes the call and puts it away. Alvarez is down on the first pitch. Then RS has to hold at 2nd, one away for Kevin Castillo. 8-4 Fresno. They're counting down the outs now in the back third at Chukchansey Park. Castillo is Rancho's most recent run. That came back in the 5th against the starter Herrera. Olivares stays in the stretch. Castillo takes a fastball off the plate away, 1-0. He legged out a triple with 2 outs. Came around to score on Kendry Maduro's bloop single. The shortstop, Dalis, plays right behind the base runner, Linares. The 1-0 home. Castillo rips it into left center field. This one will get down. Gray slides to try and play it on a hop. It kicks off his glove. Linares scores. Castillo coasts into 2nd. His double pulls the Quakes back within 3. It's now 8-5. Don't count these cardiac Quakes out. I've made this point about the Grizzlies a handful of times through the start of this series, but the Quakes don't give ABs away either. Castillo stands in scoring position for Kendry Maduro to try and pull him back within 2. Olivares offers. A front door breaking ball hits the mark, 0-1. The Quakes now trail by 3 thanks to Castillo's 2nd extra base hit tonight. Olivares looks back at him. The 0-1. Maduro goes after a breaking ball in the dirt, 0-2. After giving up the 2-bagger, Olivares is a pitch away from bouncing back with a big strikeout. He delivers. Maduro flips this ball to right. Bernard camps underneath and makes the catch. Castillo tags. The throw to 3rd, 1 hops in, and Castillo dives in safely. It goes as a productive out for Maduro, but in all likelihood, it'll take an Anyelo Marquez base hit to score Castillo and pull the Quakes back within 2.

0: 8-5 Fresno, thanks to Castillo's double that brought Jonathan Linares home from second. It's up to Marquez to continue the climb back into the game. Olivares fires. Marquez takes off the plate, low and away, 1-0. Linares walked to get it started, advanced to second on a balk before scooting home on the two-bagger. The 1-0. Marquez grounds it to first. Hassert plays it belt high and takes it the rest of the way himself. The Quakes do pull one run back, but a second goes begging in the top of the seventh. The fans at Chukchansey Park have plenty to sing about tonight. It's stretch time in Fresno. The Grizzlies lead this one 8-5 on the Quakes Radio Network.
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0: Don't count these Quakes out just yet. Kevin Castillo's double in the top of the seventh has them back within three of Fresno. 8-5, they trail in the bottom of the seventh. Jacob Guardado stays out there for his first full inning in relief. That'll start against the three-hole hitter, Derek Bernard. His first toss. A changeup drops low into the dirt, 1-0. Wheeled there, Dalis and Landon Vitterick to follow as the Grizzlies look to cancel the tally out. Guardado's 1-0. Bernard takes low and in on the fastball, 2-0. Both offenses have been excellent tonight. At least for the Quakes, this keeps up a nice streak. The 2-0. Ground ball towards first. It sneaks under Davalio's glove and rolls towards the corner and right. Bernard around first. He glides into second with a stand-up leadoff double. At long last, Bernard has his first hit. He had been productive out of the three-hole without one to that point, but he finally joins the parade, and Fresno has their ninth of the night. The bottom of the seventh begins with a runner in scoring position. Guardado's got to be careful against the cleanup man, Wilder Dalis. 8-5 Fresno. After the Quakes pull the run back in the top half of this inning, they've got a chance to neutralize the Castillo double. The toss to Dalis. A slider gets away from Linares, and Bernard easily races to third. That'll force the Quakes to move their infield in. They have no choice at this stage in the contest. The right side of the infield hasn't quite gotten the memo yet. Rodriguez and Maduros are in on the left side, and now Marquez and Davalio join him. Dolis digs back in following the wild pitch, the 1-0. He takes just off the plate away. Guardado misses only slightly with his changeup, 2-0. Fresno's calling card tonight has been managing the wave of momentum. The 2-0. Dolis rips it foul to the base of the Rancho Cucamonga dugout, 2-1. The Quakes have scored in four of their trips to the plate tonight. After each of their first two, Fresno responded with at least one run. And they're 90 feet away from making it 3 out of 4. Guardado eyes Bernard. His 2-1 to Dolis. Too low. The 93-mile-an-hour fastball skips into Linares, 3-1. A walk would put runners on the corners for Landon Vitterick, who's in the midst of a productive night. Guardado takes a breath. His 3-1. Dolis fouls it off behind home plate. The count fills, 3-2. Well, Dolis has gotten on in each of his first three plate appearances. Both of his hits are RBI doubles. He walked his last time up in the fifth, and perhaps he's a pitch away from adding his second. We'll see what Guardado's plan of attack is, the 3-2. Dolis flies it deep down the line and right. This one's curling towards the foul pole. It stays fair. This one is out of here. This ball hit the protective netting beyond the berm. Dolis has homered in his third straight game. The two-run shot has the Grizzlies in double digits. They're doubling the Quakes up as well. It's now 10-5. There is just no slowing him down. He's been a tough out against each of the three pitchers he's faced, and he continues to give the Quakes nightmares. Guardado will return to the windup with the bases empty against Landon Vitterick. The toss. Guardado hits the low outside corner, ball one, or strike one. Whenever Rancho Cucamonga has done some damage, Fresno has had a nearly immediate response. Guardado's delivery. Right on the low outside corner, nothing in two. Well, I mentioned how this is now the third time that Rancho Cucamonga has scored and Fresno's responded in their next turn at bat. Linares sets up low and away. Guardado's 0-2. Vitterick checks his swing. It's a called strike three. Guardado returns to form with a strikeout. Guardado's packing has out number one. That brings in Cruzmel Arias. Guardado picks up his sign from Linares. Here's the pitch. Arias watches a slider low. It hits off the dirt before reaching the catcher, 1-0. 10-5 Grizzlies. Wielder Dolis' two-run home run just a batter ago is the latest damage. The 1-0. Arias looks at a fastball at the knees, 1-1. I was about to finish the point. Fresno's now scored in their next turn at bat three of the four times the Quakes have crossed home plate. The lone time they didn't, they just scored one inning later. The 1-1. This ball is ripped foul up the first base line, 1-2. And on top of that, this is their seventh time up. They've scored in six of their first seven. The baseball is looking like a beach ball to him tonight. Guardado delivers. Arias holds back on a sharp biting slider away, 2-2. They just fed off the momentum from their late comeback last night and just poured it on against three different Rancho Cucamonga arms. The 2-2. Arias doesn't move the hands on a slider in the dirt, 3-2. A walk would force Guardado back into the stretch against Yaker Reyes. Guardado's payoff. Arias chops it to the left side of the infield. Rodriguez can't handle it on the bare hand, and Arias reaches. Make that three hits for him in the inning. Guardado has to return to the stretch against Reyes. We'll see how much longer the Quakes stick with him. Victor Garcia is getting loose in the Rancho Cucamonga pen. For now, this is Guardado's man to handle. Here he comes. Reyes backs away from a fastball high and tight, 1-0. Wielder Dalis' two-run home run earlier this inning cashes in the Derek Bernard leadoff double. And the Grizzlies are at 10 in the run column, the 1-0. A fastball zips high. Reyes moves ahead, 2-0. 10-5 Fresno. They're looking at their second straight win in the series to take a series lead. Guardado offers. Reyes watches a fastball high, 3-0. Well, this is the third series between these two squads in 2026. This will be the first time at any point this year Fresno would have a series lead. 3-0. Way upstairs, ball four. Reyes draws the walk. The Grizzlies have two on for Cam Hassard. Out comes manager Deonner Navarro. Guardado's night has come to a close. He's responsible for both Arias and Reyes on base. It's up to Victor Garcia to limit the damage in the seventh. 10-5 Fresno. Cam Hassert will be Garcia's first assignment when we come back on the Quakes Radio Network.
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0: Victor Garcia takes over on the mound in relief of Jacob Guardado to finish off this bottom of the seventh. One that's seen the Grizzlies score twice on Wielder Dalis' third home run in as many nights. 10-5, the hosts lead it. Cruzmel Arias stands on second. Yaker Reyes on first for the first baseman, Cam Hassert. The infield shifts to the right against the left-handed bat. He is without a hit to this point, 0-2, but he does have a run scored. Garcia works from the stretch. Hassert takes a fastball on the low inside corner, strike one. Garcia's on the mound for the 11th time since being activated off the 60-day injured list in June. No wins, no losses for him with a 6.43 ERA, 14 total innings. He looks back to Arias, though 0-1. A fastball runs inside and hits Hassert. Garcia's off to an inauspicious start. The hit batsman fills the bases for Jeremy Siriaco. Well, to finish off Garcia's line, He's allowed 10 runs, all earned on 16 hits. Six walks to 20 strikeouts as well, and that hit batsman is his first of the year in single A. He did hit a batter while on his rookie ball rehab stint before joining these Quakes. He offers to Siriaco. A slider bounces into Linares, but he gets a clean glove too at 1-0. Two runs have come around to score on this, or in this seventh inning. Derek Bernard doubled. Wheeldair Dollies promptly scored him thanks to his two-run home run. Garcia eyes Arias at third, the 1-0. Siriaco backs away from an inside heater, 2-0. Arias legged out an infield single. Reyes walked. Hassert just got hit by a pitch, and now Siriaco's ahead of Garcia, 2-0. The right-hander takes his times as he goes through the signs with Linares. Davalio's in at first, the 2-0. A slider bends out of the zone away, 3-0. One more ball would bring home another run in what's turned into a disastrous half inning for Rancho Cucamonga pitching. Garcia nods to his battery mate. The 3-0 to Siriaco. Right down the pipe, strike one. Siriaco is taken the whole way. Perhaps a wise move when a ball adds to your run total. That's still the case. He's in a hitter's count, 3-1. Davalio remains in at first. Garcia delivers. Siriaco takes above the letters, ball four. Garcia couldn't quite hit the top of the zone with his slider. Siriaco works a bases-loaded walk. And a run comes home, 11-5 Grizzlies. Arias comes around to score. Reyes advances to third. Hassert up to second for the leadoff man, Clayton Gray. Garcia can pitch from the windup if he wants. Here he comes. Gray pops this one up into foul territory off to the left side. Rodriguez ranges towards his own dugout, and he's got enough room to haul it in. He almost overran the baseball, but a last-second correction helps him get a glove to it for out number two. The bases remain loaded. Three runs already home in the inning. Two on a Wheeldair Dollies homer. One on a Jeremy Siriaco bases loaded walk. In steps the ninth batter of the inning in Carlos Rensuyo. Garcia offers. The fastball runs low and outside, 1-0. Reyes is over at third. Hassert at second. Siriaco stands at first. Derek Bernard, whose double opened this inning, now stands on deck. The Grizzlies are a batter away from batting around, the 1-0. Line shot up the middle. This one falls in front of Castillo. Base hit. Reyes scores. The throw to the plate. One hops in, and Hassert follows in behind. Siriaco advances to third on the play. Rensuyo tacks on two more with a single to make it 13-5 Grizzlies. Their offense is showing no signs of slowing down. Rensuyo's got his third hit tonight. The Grizzlies have men at the corners for Derek Bernard, who can add on. Garcia's pitch. Bernard foul tips it into Linares's glove, 0-1. That single officially closes Guardado's line. Reyes was the last runner he was responsible for. He was the first to score on that hit. Everything else the rest of the way belongs to Garcia. He takes his time as he stares down Linares' sign. It's 0-1. A curveball floats high and outside, 1-1. Five runs in the frame for Fresno. Wheeldair Dollies launched a two-run home run. Jeremy Siriaco worked a walk with the bases loaded. Two more runs came around on Carlos Rensuyo's base hit. Garcia delivers. Bernard looks at a breaking ball away, 2-1. It had been back and forth through the first six innings. Fresno had kept their distance from the Quakes, but this feels like the moment that they've broken this one open. The 2-1. Bernard takes a big hack and fouls it off behind home plate, 2-2. And the Quakes have it all to do with six outs separating them from their second straight loss. Garcia holds the glove at the letters. His break even. Bernard drops to a knee as he fouls off a slider to the protective netting. Still two balls and two strikes to the right fielder. If he gets something he likes, he could pick up his second hit this inning. The pitch. Garcia's fastball is just a tad low, and the count goes full. Up by eight, we'll see if the trail runner Rensuyo is on the move with the next pitch, but it looks like he will be. You just never know with the game getting out of hand whether the team that's winning will run. Rensuyo takes off the 3-2. Bernard flips it into left center field. Both outfielders give chase. This ball splits him and hits off the wall. Siriaco scores. Rensuyo follows suit. Bernard picks up his second double of the inning. And Fresno now leads it by double digits, 15-5. Put another coin in the merry-go-round. They've gotten good wood on everything tonight. Wielder Dollies now digs in for the second time in the seventh. And the way Fresno's swinging the bats, he could be in for a repeat of his first AB of the inning. Bernard takes his lead off with Maduro holding him at second. Garcia eyes the sign. He fires. Dollies takes the whole way at a fastball high and away, 1-0. 15-5 Fresno. They're looking at their biggest win over Rancho Cucamonga this season, and it comes in a pivotal point, not just in this series, but in their season. Garcia's 1-0 fastball misses low and away, 2-0. Just like the Quakes, the Grizzlies need to win the second half North Division title or be the top placing team behind San Jose to secure a playoff berth. The 2-0. Dollies flies it foul down the line and left. This ball heads towards the patio seats over there. Well, Stockton beat Inland Empire earlier today, which is good for Rancho Cucamonga, but bad for Fresno. They entered tonight's action a game behind them in second place, and with San Jose occupying first, second might just be the playoff team. 2-1 fastball splits the plate, 2-2. Again, there's still plenty of time between now and the end of the year, and Fresno has plenty of time to chase down both Stockton and San Jose. But a win tonight would help them hold their ground in the race for a playoff spot. Garcia picks up the signal from Linares. Now he steps off. Speaking of San Jose, they're not doing the Quakes a favor. Ontario leads it 6-5 in the top of the ninth at Excite Ballpark. The 2-2. Dollies chops it to second. Marquez plays it in the outfield grass. His throw to first is in time, and the bottom of the seventh finally comes to a close. Fresno sends 11 batters to the plate, and 7 runs come across to score. Their lead is now in double figures. 15-5 with two frames to play at Chancy Park. Top of the eighth is still to follow on the Quakes Radio Network.
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0: Manuel Olivares remains on the mound for the Grizzlies in the top of the eighth, and he's got plenty of breathing room with the Grizzlies on top 15-5. Immediately when he entered, he became the pitcher of record with starter Marcos Herrera only lasting 4 2/3 innings. But a win feels a lot more like a certainty for him right now. Gabriel Davalio, Lucas Ramirez, and Victor Rodriguez due up for the Quakes in the frame. Olivares kicks and fires. The fastball runs inside. Davalio gets out of the way, 1-0. Ryan Zimmerman with you on the Quakes Radio Network on a night that's went sideways for the Quakes. The 1-0. Davalio rolls it to short. Dolly's charges. Throw to first. Gets him. One up, one down. As I mentioned, the Ontario Tower Buzzers now stand three outs away from what will be their third straight win to open their series against the first-half North Division champion Giants at Excite Ballpark. And, in fact, they've just added on another run. It's 7-5. And that really forces the Quakes' hand, even with still a lot of schedule left. Here's Lucas Ramirez, the first pitch to him. A fastball runs low and outside, 1-0. 15-5 Fresno. Nobody on, one out for Rancho in the top of the eighth. Olivares looks in for the target, his pitch. Ramirez flips it foul towards the left field seats, 1-1. As things stand right now, Rancho Cucamonga is five games back of Ontario for first place in the South Division, but that looks like it'll grow. Olivares misses wide with his slider, 2-1. That'll grow to 6, but the silver lining for the Quakes is that they'll still maintain a firm hold on second place. Olivares fires. Ramirez hits a line drive deep to center. Vitterick back towards the track in front of the wall. He flags it down. Ramirez hit that ball flush, but he got punished for sending it to the deepest part of the park. Vitterick had plenty of time to get to it for out number two. Olivares can go for a 1-2-3 inning and extend his streak to five straight batters retired against Victor Rodriguez. He's in the windup. Rodriguez chases the fastball low and outside, 0-1. 15-5, Fresno leads it with nobody on, two away in the top of the eighth. Olivares comes home. Rodriguez backs away from a slider in, 1-1. With Inland Empire's loss, though, the Quakes stay ahead of them by a game in second place. So at least they have that to feel happy about. Olivares delivers. Rodriguez slides away from a breaking ball that catches the inner half, 1-2. They still play Inland Empire six more times at San Manuel Stadium. 12 more matchups with Ontario. The 1-2. Rodriguez swings and misses. Strike three. Olivares gets him to chase the slider low and outside. And he cuts down the Quakes in order. The Grizzlies have one last chance to add on to their gaudy totals in the bottom of the eighth. 15-5, they're in front on the Quakes Radio Network.
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4: Victor Garcia stays in there in the bottom of the eighth, and he'll just get his work in. Landon Vitterick starts him off. The first pitch to him is a fastball low and away, 1-0. 15-5 Fresno. A seven-run, seventh inning has all but put this game away for the hosts. The 1-0. Vitterick takes off the plate away, 2-0. Perhaps he might be the good luck charm. This is only his second game as a member of the Rockies organization, and in a small sample size, he's undefeated. Garcia picks up the sign from Linares, the 2-0. Fastball misses upstairs, 3-0. He was just acquired via trade from the Los Angeles Dodgers. He and Nick Frasso joined the Rockies organization with Seth Halverson headed to the Dodgers. The 3-0 to him. High and outside, ball four. Vitterick works the leadoff walk. He's on base that way for the third time tonight. Five plate appearances. He hasn't put a ball in play yet. Three walks, two strikeouts. That'll force Garcia into the stretch against Cruzmel Arias. 15 runs on 13 hits for the Grizzlies to this point. One error on their line score. Garcia's pitch, low and outside, 1-0. Five straight balls open the bottom of the eighth. As for the Quakes, their five runs have come on seven hits, one error. Vitterick is unchecked at first. The 1-0 to Arias. He chops it up the middle. Maduro plays it on a pair of hops. He throws to first in time. Didn't quite have enough on that swing did Arias to allow Maduro to think about two, and he just takes the sure out. Vitterick advances to second on the play. The Grizzlies have a runner in scoring position for Yaker Reyes. Garcia looks back at the base runner. His toss. Big cut and a miss. Nothing in one. 15-5 Fresno. What's interesting to look at is that they have as many hits as they do walks tonight, 13-13. Garcia eyes Vitterick. The 0-1 home. He gets the bat going late on a slider and comes up empty, 0-2. Or check that. I read that stat wrong. They have 13 RBI. Eight walks is still pretty sizable, though. They've gotten the bat on most of their swing, or gotten the bat on ball in most of their swings. They've only fanned five times. The 0-2. Reyes backs away from a high heater. One ball, two strikes. Reyes has two of those walks. Those have come in each of his last two plate appearances, in fact. Vitterick still has him one-upped in that department with three. He stands on second. Garcia waits and deals. Low and away, 2-2. He's been productive every time he's come up. RBI ground out in the second. following that, single, walk, walk, and three runs scored. Garcia holds the glove at the letters. The break-even delivery. Reyes flares it out towards right. Ramirez races towards the foul line and hunts it down. His momentum carries him into the Grizzlies' bullpen. He doesn't know how many outs there are. He just flipped that ball into the crowd, and that allows Vitterick to take third, and now base umpire David Ortiz points him home. The mental mistakes just keep piling up for the Quakes. Ramirez didn't realize that was out number two, not out number three. And that allows Vitterick to sneak home. The bases are now clear. Two away for Cam Hassert. Fresno's been up at the plate eight times tonight. They've scored in seven of those trips. It's just been a banner evening for them. Garcia's first pitch to Hassert runs inside and gets a piece of him. He's now been hitting back-to-back plate appearances. That extends the bottom of the eighth for Jeremy Siriaco. I do have an update for you scoring-wise. Yaker Reyes was not given an RBI for that fly ball, as he should not have been. But Ramirez has been charged with an error that allows Vitterick to score. Garcia's back in the stretch for Siriaco. A fastball drifts low, 1-0. The E9 is Rancho Cucamonga's second error tonight. Both of those miscues have come in the outfield. The 1-0. Garcia's slider breaks outside, 2-0. And there have been a couple of plays in which the Quakes haven't been hit with errors, but a couple of miscues have benefited the Grizzlies. The 2-0. Garcia spots his slider on the low outside corner, 2-1. A perfect example of that was Cruzmel Arias' leadoff triple in the second. Kevin Castillo thought his fly ball one-hopped the pitch clock, but it in fact hit the top of the wall. Garcia's 2-1 breaker runs a touch high, 3-1. Garcia continues to labor on the mound, falling behind the nine-hole hitter, the 3-1. Siriaco chases a slider in the other batter's box. Garcia fills the count, 3-2. Hassert could be on the move with the next pitch. Up 10, the urgency to run is not as high. There he goes, the 3-2. Garcia dirts his slider, ball four. Well, Hassert did take off for second, but didn't have as much pep in his step as he would if this were a one-run game. But either way, he advances 90 feet. Two on, two out for Clayton Gray. 16-5, Fresno leads by 11. Their latest run came home on a flyout and E9. Garcia's ready to go. Here's the pitch. Grounded through the middle, base hit into center field. Hassert scores. Siriaco moves up to third. Gray keeps the offense rolling. His two-out knock plates another run. It's now 17-5. Fresno is feeling themselves tonight. Gray, in fact, just picked up his third hit. He's been a menace, not just tonight, but the Quakes have just not gotten him out, serving as the leadoff hitter in all three games in this series. The toss to Carlos Renzullo. A slider skips in, 1-0. Runners stand on the corners. Two runs already home in the eighth. The Grizzlies lead it 17-5. Siriaco's over at third, Gray at first. Garcia requests a new baseball. The right-hander takes his time. Now 42 pitches into his outing, the 1-0. Right at the knees, the changeup does the job, 1-1. 14 hits for the Grizzlies tonight, but nobody has more than three. Rensuyo can change that, stepping in 3-for-4. The 1-1. He checks his swing on a changeup that hits the outside edge anyways, 1-2. It's hard to believe there's no one on this Fresno lineup card with a four-hit night. It's just been equally distributed. Gray, Rensuyo, and Dolis each have three hits. The 1-2. Rensuyo moves the hands away from a slider that bends inside, 2-2. On the Quake side of things, they do have a couple of multi-hit batters, Kevin Castillo and Kendry Maduro. Both of those guys have a chance to bat next inning. The 2-2. Check swing on a fastball high. Rensuyo holds up 3-2. It'll take a couple of base runners to get to Castillo. He's picked up hits in his last two at-bats. And if they can get it to him, he can advance his three-hit streak to 5 games. Gray takes off on the 3-2. Swing and a miss, strike 3. Rensuyo spins around like a top on a Garcia spinner. And the bottom of the eighth finally comes to a close. Two runs cross on an error and a single. Fresno's lead stretches to 12. They've got three outs to go in search of a series lead. 17-5. Top of the ninth is coming up on the Quakes Radio Network.
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4: Manuel Olivares remains in the game for Fresno to finish this one out with a 12-run buffer. 17-5, the hosts lead it. Samuel Dishme, Jonathan Linares, and Hayden Alvarez are tasked with starting an improbable comeback. From the windup, here comes Olivares. Dishme takes a lumberjack hack at a fastball and comes up empty, 0-1. Ryan Zimmerman with you on the Quakes Radio Network. It's been a night to forget for Rancho Cucamonga. The 0-1. Off the plate away, 1-1. That's the beauty of baseball. You play every day, and there are still 3 games to go in this series, one that the Quakes can very much still win. Olivares is 1-1. Dishme fouls it off his front leg in the batter's box, 1-2. They'd have to rip off 3 straight games to close it out to do so, but that is very doable. They've won 3 straight games against the Grizzlies this year. albeit back at Morongo Field in their last matchup. The 1-2. Deschme goes fishing at the back foot slider, strike three. Make it two straight Ks for Olivares. His total is now double. Nobody on, one out for Jonathan Linares. For as good of an outing he's had, Olivares just hasn't racked up the strikeouts. Linares grounds the first pitch past Ciriaco at second, and that bleeds into right field. Base hit. Linares has reached in each of his last two plate appearances. And that puts Kevin Castillo in the on-deck circle. Hayden Alvarez stands up to bat. The reason I mentioned Castillo first is because his three-hit streak is on the line. He's picked up three knocks in each of the last four contests, and he has two tonight. Olivares in the stretch. Alvarez looks at a middle-middle fastball, strike one. 17-5 Fresno. Linares is aboard on his first hit tonight. Hassert's in at first. Olivares' toss. A breaking ball bounces into Arias. He does well to keep it in front of him, 1-1. Olivares is the unsung hero for Fresno tonight. The Quakes could have easily managed a middle-inning comeback if he didn't come in and promptly eliminate that threat. His 1-1. A breaker bends to the low inside corner, 1-2. When he entered, the go-ahead run was at the plate. He got Gabriel Davalio to bounce into a fielder's choice, and he's carried the torch ever since. His 1-2. Alvarez fouls off a curveball, and his helmet nearly comes dislodged. Still 1-2. And not only did Olivares give the Grizzlies the momentum boost they needed to break away, but he's also saved the bullpen tonight. Another 1-2. Alvarez holds back on a curveball low, 2-2. He's been their only reliever. Just as Easton Marks was on night one, he threw 4 2/3 innings of one-run ball, and Olivares can match that. The break even. Line shot past the diving Renzullo at third, and this one rolls all the way to the bullpen. Linares on his horse. He holds up at third. Alvarez coasts into second with a one-out double. Give the Quakes some credit. They're going to fight to their final out. And if nothing else, they can end this night on a pair of positive notes. Two runners stand in scoring position, one out for Kevin Castillo. This is his last chance to improve his three-hit streak to 5 games. Linares is at third, Alvarez at second with one out in the inning. Fresno leading it 17-5. Olivares' pitch. Arias stands up to haul in a high outside fastball, 1-0. At bare minimum, Castillo's multi-hit streak now stands at 6 games. He's had one every day since the resumption of the California League schedule, the 1-0. He takes a big hack at a fastball and fouls it off behind home plate. Multiple hits in every game of the Inland Empire series. Same deal to start this 6-game set in the Central Valley. Olivares nods to Arias. His 1-1. Castillo flies this ball deep in the air to left center. Vitterick circles in front of the track and makes the catch. Both runners tag. The throw goes to third. Alvarez slides around Rensuyo's tag. The three-hit streak comes to a close, but the Quakes do scratch across another run. Castillo's sack fly scores Linares. It's now 17-6 Grizzlies. The Quakes are down to their final out. It's up to Kendry Maduro to keep this game alive. Olivares remains in there. His pitch. Maduro goes after the slider in the other batter's box, 0-1. Alvarez stands at third, a chance for the Quakes to break within 10. The 0-1. The fastball is right at the knees, nothing in two. Rancho Cucamonga is down to their final strike tonight. Olivares picks up the sign from Arias. Is 0-2. Maduro chases the curveball in the dirt, strike three. This one is over. The Fresno Grizzlies ran away with this one. They salt away a commanding 11-run win. 17-6 is your final tonight. These games happen from time to time. But the context of tonight's blowout loss just adds another layer of insult to injury. After getting walked off on last night thanks to a furious ninth-inning comeback, Fresno carries their momentum into tonight's affair, and Rancho Cucamonga just could not slow them down. They now find themselves behind in this six-game series, 2-1. And they now trail Ontario for first place in the South by 6 games. Their 7-5 win over San Jose makes sure of that. This could be a soul-searching type of night for the Quakes. As the Grizzlies head through the handshake line on their way back to the dugout, we'll send it to break. But don't go anywhere. The post-game show is coming up next. 17-6, the Grizzlies defeat the Quakes tonight. This is Rancho Cucamonga Quakes Baseball on the Quakes Radio Network.

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0: Welcome back. It's time now for the Quicks post-game show featuring a recap of tonight's game, the All-Star Kia All-Star of the Game, a look around the baseball scoreboard, and a preview of the upcoming pitching matchup. Once again, here's Ryan Zimmerman.
1: Some post-game shows are harder to do than others. I won't lie to you, this might be one of the toughest I've had to do this year. The Fresno Grizzlies just grabbed this game by the horns in the sixth inning and ran with it. Two runs in that inning, seven in the seventh, two more in the eighth. And after the Quakes kept it close with them through the first five and a half frames, the hosts take a 17-6 victory. And they've got a 2-1 lead in the series as a result. Welcome back inside the broadcast booth at Chukchansey Park. Ryan Zimmerman with you on the Quakes Radio Network to break this one down. And on a night that features a double-digit loss, I think the best thing to do is to note the positives. And even with a lopsided scoreline, those positives do exist. Kevin Castillo, Kendry Maduro, and Samuel Deshme all drive in two runs. Deshme did so on his two-run triple in the second. Kevin Castillo had an RBI double in the seventh, sacrifice fly in the ninth, while Kendry Maduro launched a solo home run in the third and brought Kevin Castillo home on a softly hit single in the fifth. Maduro and Castillo each had two hits as well, and for Castillo, although his three-hit streak comes to an end, he now has multiple hits in six straight games. He's done so in each contest following the All-Star break. He has been a revelation for this lineup really ever since the start of the month, and his batting average continues to climb. He's now above 280 at 282. On the pitching side of things, Will Gervais, despite giving up an inherited run, or rather I should say Guardado gave up his inherited run, he had one of his better outings of the year. His scoreless inning streak comes to a close, but he did have 3 2/3 coming into the night, and he tacked on one more frame on top of that. He ends with 3 strikeouts, the most of any Quakes pitcher, and he made the middle of the Grizzlies' order look uncomfortable in the batter's box. The Quakes did show some resiliency in the early frames. Deshme's triple leveled the score at 2. Maduro's home run did the same one frame later at 3. And then his single in the fifth brought the Quakes back to within 2. And Angelo Marquez's walk one batter later put the go-ahead run up to hit. But Fresno is just a class above tonight. Sometimes you just face a team that's firing on all cylinders and you just have to take your medicine. And it's not as though the Grizzlies are a bad ball club, and I hope nothing I've said tonight suggests that. They're a team that we could talk about as a playoff team at season's end now that they're 15-12 in the second half, 51-42 overall. At least the way their roster is constructed right now, we'll see how it changes with the draft guys coming in, but they could find their way back in the postseason and challenge the Giants to represent the North Division in the California League Championship Series. The Quakes can do the same in the South, but the road to the postseason is a lot tougher. Ontario's win over San Jose widens the gap at the top of the standings to 6 games, and although there are still 39 to play, and a lot can happen between now and the end of the season on September 6th. If things don't turn around, the Quakes could fall deeper and deeper into a hole by the time the Tower Buzzers make their way to Morongo Field next month. The way to get out of this funk, and

0: I say funk, it's really only been a tough last 11 innings for the Quakes, dating back to yesterday. But the way to do it is to just take things one day at a time. These guys are pros, they know that, and they're a talented bunch, too. They'll forget about this one when they hit the pillow tonight, come back with a renewed sense of energy tomorrow, and with Derek Clark on the mound, he's a good arm to turn to as a slump buster. He gives these guys length, throws a lot of strikes, and you have to adjust to his tempo on the mound. He's going to have to be the one to bring the Quakes level in this series, but he's a guy you trust to do that. The bats weren't bad by any means tonight. 6 runs on 9 hits usually wins you a ball game. And if they can keep that up tomorrow, in all likelihood, that'll result in a W. That may just shift the mentality of this squad. Don't write them off. This is a bad result. Everybody has those over the course of a 132-game season. But they just happen. They'll bounce back. They'll be fine. Don't look too much into this one. The Quakes will be back at it tomorrow to give the Grizzlies a game. The final line score tonight, Fresno scores 17 runs on 14 hits. One error, they leave 6 men aboard. As for the Quakes, 6 runs on 9 hits. 2 errors, they leave 6 on the base paths. Manuel Olivares takes the win. He improves to 6-0. Trey Gregory Alford suffers the loss. His record falls to 4-7. The final time of tonight's contest, 2 hours and 55 minutes. The final attendance, 2,881. We still have more to come on the postgame show after these brief messages. We'll check in on both the California League and out-of-town scoreboard, or California League and Angels organization scoreboards. We'll preview tomorrow's starting pitching matchup, and we'll close out by crowning our All-Star Kia All-Star of the Game. 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
0: Rancho Cucamonga will just have to forget about this one tonight. 14 hits turn into 17 runs as the Fresno Grizzlies beat them 17-6. Welcome back inside the broadcast booth at Chukchansey Park. Ryan Zimmerman with you on the Quakes Radio Network as the postgame show rolls on. And with that, let's take a look at the California League scoreboard, which I know I've teased a little bit, but this is the full showing. The one game the Quakes were looking at more than any other besides this one was at Excite Ballpark tonight. San Jose plates more runs than they pick up hits, 5-3. And that was not enough to match Ontario. 7-5, they dropped their third straight game to begin the series. Ontario now widens the gap between them and the Quakes to 6 games. They've taken a commanding lead at the top of the South Division. However, the Quakes do remain in second all by themselves with Stockton's 3-1 win over the Inland Empire 66ers at San Manuel Stadium. In other action, in a game that involves both teams in last place in their respective divisions, the Visalia Rawhide edge out the Lake Elsinore Storm 11-7. at Diamond Stadium of Lake Elsinore. The Storm opened the game with a six-run first. They didn't score again until the ninth. Visalia plated two runs in both the fourth and fifth, four more in the sixth, and three in the eighth to cap off the comeback and win this one comfortably. Elsewhere across the Angels organization, plenty to talk to you about. The DSL Angels were off tonight with their regular season coming to a close. However, they're not done yet. They will go to the playoffs. Their first round matchup is still to be determined. The ACL Angels are still going, though, and, well, things didn't quite pan out their way either tonight. 21-3, they were on the wrong end of a scoreline against the ACL Rangers. In High A Northwest League action, the Tri-City Dust Devils do have something to smile about. A six-run fifth inning ultimately sees them over the finish line against the Spokane Indians. The High A Angels affiliate takes down the High A Rockies affiliate 7-6. In Double A Southern League action, Rocket City walked things off against the first half North Division champion Knoxville Smokies by a final score of 5-4 at Toyota Field. And to close things out on the minor league side of things, in Triple A Interleague play, the Omaha Storm Chasers defeat the Salt Lake Bees 12-9. In the major leagues, the Los Angeles Angels were off tonight. They open a new three-game series tomorrow at Oracle Park against the San Jose Giants. Looking ahead to tomorrow, Derek Clark is tasked with ending this slide, and he's a good candidate to do just that. On the season, the former West Virginia Mountaineer is 6-7 with a 5.29 ERA in his first 16 appearances, 14 starts. Through 81 and two-thirds innings. By the way, that's a total that leads the California League. He's allowed 61 runs, 48 earned on 97 hits, 17 walks to 90 strikeouts as well with a whip of 1.40 and a batting average against of 297. Last time out, he had his ups and downs against Inland Empire in Rancho's first game after the All-Star break, but he ultimately gets the win. He allowed four runs, all earned on six hits, no walks, seven strikeouts. That matches his total from his last start against Lake Elsinore. He'll look to figure things out more so in halting the rallies this time around, but there's plenty to suggest that he'll keep up the good work against Fresno tomorrow. On the other side, the Grizzlies send Brady Parker to the mound. The pitcher that led the California League in strikeouts at the start of the week before Dylan Jordan surpassed him. He's 5-3 with a 4.48 ERA in his first 18 appearances, eight of those starts. Through 68 and a third innings, he surrendered 45 runs, 34 earned on 65 hits, 42 walks to 107 strikeouts with a whip of 1.57 and a batting average against of 249. He just needs three Ks to tie Dylan at the top, four to surpass him and retake the lead. Last time out, the former University of Houston Victoria arm got the start against Visalia at Valley Strong Ballpark on July 18th. Through four and two-thirds innings, he permitted just two runs to cross home plate, both earned on six hits. Five walks, seven strikeouts, ultimately taking a no decision in a game the Grizzlies did go on to win. The Quakes will look to figure him out tomorrow if they want to knot up the series at two games apiece and preserve a chance of winning it before heading home to take on San Jose. One last order of business tonight, that's to crown your All-Star Kia All-Star of the game, and I'll just get to the point. I'm going Kevin Castillo. I'll give Kendry Maduro honorable mention. He was the lone Quake to leave the yard tonight. His 16th home run of the season at that. That's second in the Cal League. But Castillo had the better of the two nights. In a 2-for-4 performance, both of his hits went for extra bases. A triple in the fifth and a double in the seventh. That latter of the two hits brought home a run. He also had a sacrifice fly in the ninth that did the same. Although his three-hit streak comes to a close at four games, his multi-hit streak does move to six, and he was a consistent threat against both Fresno pitchers tonight. That makes him the All-Star Kia All-Star of the game. That'll do it from Chukchansey Park. One last time, the final score, the Fresno Grizzlies 17 and the Rancho Cucamonga Quakes 6. The win improves Fresno to 15-12 in the second half, 51-42 overall, second place in the North. As for the Quakes, they fall to 12-15 in the second half, 48-45 overall, they're second in the South. We have a new start time to tell you about tomorrow. The Morongo pregame show gets us going at 6:50 ahead of a 7:05 first pitch. You won't want to miss it. We hope you enjoyed tonight's broadcast, even though you may not have liked the final score. I'm Ryan Zimmerman, signing off. This has been a production of Rancho Cucamonga Quakes Baseball on the Quakes Radio Network.
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5: 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And go, Quakes!

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15: 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Bravo on the chase at the track. He looks up. It's long gone. Marlon Quintero feeds the trees. And the solo shot has the Quakes on the board.
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4: 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Bravo on the chase at the track. He looks up. It's long gone. Marlon Quintero feeds the trees. And the solo shot has the Quakes on the board.
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0: Blast this ball deep to left. Bravo on the chase at the track. He looks up. It's long gone. Marlon Quintero feeds the trees. And the solo shot has the Quakes on the board.
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